0: Four Square Wanaka. 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
1: In sport, a 68-foot putt of a lifetime for golfer Aaron Rye on the par 3 17th in the final round of the PGA Championship Major, courtesy of Sky Sport.
2: That was exquisite! Yes! Unbelievable!
1: He's won by 3 strokes at 9-under par after carding a 5-under 65 today. Warriors prop Jackson Ford has missed selection in the New South Wales squad for the opening State of Origin League match against Queensland at Sydney next week, despite sitting second in the Dally M medal standings through 10 rounds. Ford's teammates Mitch Barnett and Kurt Capewell have received the nod for the Blues and the Maroons respectively. That's sport. I'm Malcolm Jordan.
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3: Weather Watch 24/7. The Met Service forecast for Queenstown today. Fine weather with passing cloud, light winds and dropping down to a low of 0 tonight. Tomorrow fine apart from low cloud in the early morning and evening. Light winds. Tomorrow's high 11 degrees. Alexandra foggy for the rest of today. Light winds and tonight's low minus 2. Fog again tomorrow. Light winds and a forecast high of 10 degrees. Wanaka also fog or low cloud for the rest of Monday. Light winds and tonight's low 0. Fog or low cloud tomorrow as well with light winds and tomorrow's forecast high is 11 degrees.
0: 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Sue and Barry Bruce have the right vehicle for you at wanakarentacar.co.nz.
4: Expect a foggy morning out across the district, so make sure you drive to the conditions. A little bit of frost possibly around, so make sure the windscreen is defrosted before you make a move. Drive safe, drive to the conditions, and happy Monday.
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Patrick Blue, Peter Mac this afternoon. This is Radio Wanaka. Welcome in. It's Monday afternoon. Just want to acknowledge the difficult time for the local aviation community and families involved with the tragedy over the weekend. Details obviously are fairly scant at this stage. There'll be processes that need to be worked through and what have you, but I'm sure that we all join in offering support to those affected by that and our best thoughts go out to them, and just a tough time to be handling something like that in your life, which always, these things always pop up just totally unexpected out of the blue. So we'll keep you posted as we learn more, but in the meantime, we will press on this afternoon across the Lakes District. It's lovely to have you in. I'm Peter Mack, and we've got heaps of music to get you through this first day of the week, and we will come back pretty shortly, and we'll see where that weather's heading for the rest of the week as well.

0: Bruno Mars, and that's what I like, no doubt. And Pitbull and Kesha in there too. So for today, fog or low cloud with light winds, and today's top only expected to be 4 degrees. That's our lowest high for a while, isn't it, really? Isn't it? Down to zero overnight tonight. So tomorrow, more fog and low cloud with light winds and a high of 11 degrees. Into Wednesday, fine light winds and then some quite strong northerlies developing on Wednesday afternoon, a high of 13. Into Thursday, a few showers clearing in the Arvo, 15. Friday, a few showers, light winds, 15. Saturday, 12. Partly cloudy, light winds. It'll be fine, and Sunday's fine too. So Saturday and Sunday, similar days, similar highs, 12 and 11 degrees, the tops, respectively.
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0: Pure Shores, All Saints, Peter Mac here, Cheering and Scissor Sisters. Well, we know it's election year, don't we? And we know the countdown to the election is on because all the parties are staking out their positions. Well, some more than others. Some of them are waiting to stake out a little bit. Some of them are waiting to find out what the budget's going to tell us. But anyway, Winston doesn't need to wait for the budget. He knows what he wants to do. He wants to buy back the BNZ, and he wants to merge the BNZ with Kiwi Bank and call it what does he want to call it? The National Bank. I think I used to bank with the National Bank years ago. Didn't they have a horse or something? I go back as far as when it was Countrywide, and didn't Countrywide merge with National Bank, and then National Bank became ANZ? Is that how it went? I think so. But now, you know, nothing stays the same. So there's a couple of points that people have pointed out. One is that the BNZ, nobody knows that it's for sale, and one would expect that it really isn't. If it is, what's it worth? Where do you find that money? So these are all things I guess we'll get an explanation from. But last time I had a look, we don't actually have any money. But look, Winston's thought about it, and we'll hear him out and see what he has to say. But I tell you what, I didn't see that one coming, did you?
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0: Coming up to 1 o'clock news and sport, not too far away, and then we are back into your Monday hits right across the Lakes region. It's great to have you along. Peter Mack in the chair till 6 o'clock tonight. We've got a feeling from Boston. It's more than a feeling, actually. Big hit for them, The Alien Ant Farm, Belinda Carlisle, David Guetta, and we'll kick things off with the Backstreet Boys. First up out of the blocks after 1 o'clock, Radio Wanaka.
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4: In this update, the jury's retired to consider its verdict over the case of a man charged with murdering Nelson policewoman Lynn Fleming. Fleming and colleague Senior Sergeant Adam Ramsey were rammed by a car on New Year's Day in 2025. Fleming died. Ramsey was badly injured. Hayden Tasker has pleaded not guilty to murder but guilty to manslaughter. His lawyers claim it was a suicide attempt gone wrong. Our super funds retained its spot as the world's best returning wealth fund, although it's unclear whether that can continue. Here's political reporter Ethan Griffiths.
5: New global SWF rankings show the funds returned an annual average of 9.93% over the past 20 years. But Guardian's co-chief investment officer Brad Dunstan says its success is down to outperforming world equity markets, which are now likely to rebalance. He says the fund believes global equities are overvalued and higher inflation is also likely to affect returns.
4: Great news for engineering and changes to NCEA. The Education Ministers revealed more details of the NCEA replacement, including making science compulsory for Year 11 students. Engineering NZ Chief Executive Richard Templer says not enough students continue with science, yet we need another 2,000 engineers every year to meet future infrastructure demand.
6: Billions of dollars of infrastructure work needs to be done in New Zealand, and the only way you get engineers is rangatahi, doing exciting STEM projects at school and getting inspired.
4: Births fell slightly in the past year alongside a slight rise in deaths. Latest StatsNZ data shows we had about 1,500 fewer live births in the year ending March on the previous year. Deaths rose by just over 170 in the same period. The infant mortality rate dropped from 6 deaths per 1,000 births to 5.2. And the total fertility rate stayed about the same. That's news.
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4: In sport, PGA Championship golf winner Aaron Rye has reflected on the 68-foot birdie putt, which effectively sealed his maiden major on the par 3 17th. He's explained, approaching the stroke on Sky Sport.
8: The shadow of the pin gave a really nice line for probably the last 10 feet, so that definitely helped with the visual of the putt. But it was so long that it was just trying to put good speed on it.
4: The 31-year-old Englishman won by 3 strokes at 9 under par on Pennsylvania's Aronimink course. He carded a 5 under 65 today. And Warriors prop Jackson Ford has missed selection in the New South Wales squad for the opening State of Origin League match against Queensland next week. That is sport.
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9: Weather Watch 24/7. The Met Service forecast for Queenstown today: fine weather with passing cloud, light winds, and dropping down to a low of zero tonight. Tomorrow, fine, apart from low cloud in the early morning and evening. Light winds, tomorrow's high 11 degrees. Alexandra, foggy for the rest of today. Light winds, and tonight's low minus 2. Fog again tomorrow. Light winds and a forecast high of 10 degrees. Wanaka, also fog or low cloud for the rest of Monday. Light winds, and tonight's low 0. Fog or low cloud tomorrow as well with light winds, and tomorrow's forecast high is 11 degrees.
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0: What the feeling, Boston, Peter Mack in the afternoon. Well, the weather was good for the inaugural Stone Skimming Championships held at Lake Hawea over the weekend, and everybody seemed to have a hell of a good time. There's good crowds, hundreds of people turned out, took advantage of the conditions, and a first, really, a first for this part of the world. And, of course, there will be people heading off overseas to represent us internationally as a result of this. Another good thing about it is that there was a recipient charity which benefited from the money raised, and that was $30,000. $30,000 raised from the initial championships, and that money is going to Melanoma New Zealand.
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0: Billy Joel, Uptown Girl with Olivia Dean, and Be Nice to Each Other. Good plan, Olivia. We'll try and do that. We'll all try and do that. The world will be a better place. The Crown Range, Haast Pass, Mount Aspiring and Lindis are all looking pretty good at the moment. They're all open and clear. Coverdale Gorge has its ongoing work. Those short delays weekdays while they shore up the, you know, it's a pretty tricky landscape through there, and there's always work to be done. So when they are working as they are at the moment, you need to allow probably 10, 15 minutes extra just to allow for stop goes, that sort of thing. And take it easy out there. We're back after the break with Bob Sinclair, Ella Langley and John Parr.
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0: This is Radio Wanaka with Peter Mack. Coming up to 2 o'clock, news and sport is on the way. I'm here till 6 o'clock tonight. A couple of Kiwi acts in the next hour. Zed and 660. Matthew Walters was up on that massive, gigantic lift. Have you seen the stuff going around on social media? He came out of the stage basically and just kept going up and up and up and up and up and up. I think if he had any problems with constipation, unlikely, I know, he would have cured it through that. It looked pretty precarious up there, but that's show business, ladies and gentlemen. News and sport next at 2 o'clock.
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7: In this update, a pre-budget education announcement today is expected to include significant investment in class resources and teacher support, targeting maths learning. That includes new assessment of understanding in Year 5 of times tables and division. Prime Minister Chris Luxon says the government's been arrowing in on wasteful spending.
8: There's been quite a good program of work actually in education about identifying back office savings and then getting it forward deployed into the teachers.
7: A coroner's looking into the 2019 death of a Russian-born gun and Nazi fanatic, suspected to be self-inflicted. He supported the Christchurch terrorist. Artemy Vladimirovich Dubovsky, known as Troy, died in his car after a standoff with police in March of 2019, 2 weeks after the mosque attacks. Jamie Cunningham has more.
9: Police had raided the 54-year-old's home the day before, finding firearms, extremist material and Nazi uniforms. Coroner Heather McKenzie will look into the circumstances and any recommendations needed to prevent similar deaths.
7: A lack of money could hamper Ebola contact tracing, letting an outbreak spread in the Democratic Republic of Congo. The World Health Organization's declared a public health emergency of international concern after at least 87 deaths and hundreds of infections. More than 2,000 died from the viral disease between 2018 and 2020. Boston University's Dr. Naheed Badalia says resources are tight.
10: I hear that there are not enough personal protective equipments and cuts that we've seen in global funding, which has funded contact tracers and laboratories, is coming back to haunt us. We need resources fast.
7: 1NZ is investigating mobile outages across the country. Its website says some customers may be having issues making or receiving mobile calls. It's being investigated as a high priority. That's news.
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7: In sport, Inform Warriors prop Jackson Ford has failed to win over New South Wales State of Origin coach Laurie Daly, Ford's missed out on an Origin debut, despite being second in the NRL's Dally M medal standings after the conclusion of Magic Round. Dally's also overlooked the man sitting third, Panthers fullback Dylan Edwards, with James Tedesco, who is fourth, earning the number one jersey.
12: Both those players deserve to be in the squad, but we can only find a place for one.
7: And Ford's teammates Mitch Barnett and Kurt Capel have received the nod for the Blues and Maroons, respectively. Just one heat has been possible on the third day of surfing's New Zealand Pro in Raglan. Competition called off due to a lack of surf. I'm Raylene Ramsey.
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13: Weather Watch 24/7. The Met Service forecast for Queenstown today. Fine weather with passing cloud, light winds and dropping down to a low of zero tonight. Tomorrow fine, apart from low cloud in the early morning and evening. Light winds, tomorrow's high 11 degrees. Alexandra foggy for the rest of today. Light winds and tonight's low minus 2. Fog again tomorrow. Light winds and a forecast high of 10 degrees. Wanaka also fog or low cloud for the rest of Monday. Light winds and tonight's low 0. Fog or low cloud tomorrow as well with light winds and tomorrow's forecast high is 11 degrees.
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Oh, they certainly have made it now, opening up with Symphony, the brand new One Stadium in Christchurch at the weekend. It's 6:60 and Z now, Radio Wanaka. She keeps

0: Radio Wanaka Peter Mac this afternoon in a circle. Just a bit of an update on the situation with the helicopter tragedy yesterday in Mount Aspiring National Park. Crash investigators have now arrived and they are starting inquiries into the crash which killed two people on a hunting trip yesterday. The helicopter was reportedly chartered from Alpine Helicopters and the emergency services responded prior to 10 o'clock yesterday morning. The teams arrived in the region and it's going to be split into two groups. This is the Transport Accident Investigation Commission team. One group will examine the wreckage from the crash and the other's going to speak with witnesses and gather accounts of the incident. According to a spokesman, of course, there were two in the plane who perished and there were others on the ground who were recovered and are okay. The investigators are expected to remain at the site for probably the next 2 or 3 days, and at this stage the wreckage has not been removed from the crash site. TAIC say it will be done when practicable.
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0: Eminem and Lose Yourself, Rita Ora, Supertramp and the Two, and the Logical Song. A bit of a tip-off from my producer, Hannah. Thanks, Hannah. This is regarding kids and squishy toys. Now, apparently the kids have been seeing this online where they can put squishy toys into a microwave with the thought that they'll make them more squishy. This is a very bad thing for them to do. Do not let your kids do this. Apparently in Auckland, a horrendous time was had recently. A lady's son was screaming, her daughter yelling. They'd put a squishy toy in the microwave and it exploded on her son's face and neck, terrifying her. She called the poisons hotline and their advice was put him in a shower for 10 minutes and then cold wet tea towels straight to the emergency department at Auckland Hospital. And apparently this is a bit of a trend. And it's a bad thing. So do not go down that path. Don't try that yourself. Don't let the kids know about that one because it doesn't end very well at all. And burns unit injuries are not good. Thanks, Hannah, for the heads up there. Bruno Mars, The Clash, and Taylor Swift when we come back.
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0: Radio Wanaka, Peter Mac on your Monday afternoon. Nearly time for a breather, and then we'll press on for the rest of your work day or whatever it is you are up to today. Good to have you in as well. So we'll check out news, we'll check out sport, we'll check out tomorrow's weather, and then getting right back into the variety with the Spice Girls, Ed Sheeran, Drags Project, and The Killers, right here, Radio Wanaka.
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9: In this update, the government's announced a $131 million investment into improving literacy and maths achievement in a pre-budget reveal. Money will go into 36 more maths intervention teachers to help struggling kids and a year five exam. The Ministry of Education will fund tutoring for Year 9 and 10 students, more than a year behind in expectations. It'll also spend on new curriculum-aligned maths and literary resources and professional learning and development for teachers. Engineering New Zealand is welcoming NCEA changes with a growing shortage of new talent. Science will become compulsory at Year 11. We need 2,000 or more new engineers each year to cope with future infrastructure demand. Chief Executive Dr. Richard Templer says inspiring students in science is good news for our future.
10: We think it'll make a difference reasonably quickly, because if you think about Year 11, that's a key year where students are typically deciding what they're going to do with their careers.
9: Family of a mother and daughter killed in a Christchurch house fire last week have gathered and blessed the charred home. A 23-year-old died in the blaze at Mighty Ho with her 3-year-old daughter. Four siblings were hospitalised.

0: vandalised. The father of the three-year-old says they view tributes left outside the home. He says all the children have been discharged from hospital, although the two-year-old girl has serious burns. More than $62,000 has been raised for the family and their uninsured home via Give a Little. A decline in profit, but a strengthening balance sheet for Kiwi Property. It's reporting an 11.5% drop in net profit after tax, operating profit up 8.6% and net rental income up 4.3%. Here's business reporter Michael Sergal.
1: Kiwi Property says the rental market's growing and occupancy is improving. It's sold the Plaza Shopping Centre in Palmerston North and has secured approval to buy the ASB North Wharf building in Auckland's Wynyard Quarter. Credit rating agency S&P has changed Kiwi Property's outlook from negative to stable.
0: That's news.
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0: In sport, golfer Aaron Rise revealed the unique approach he took as a junior on his path to becoming a major champion. The 31-year-old's become the first English player to win the PGA Championship in 109 years. One of history's few pro golfers to wear gloves on both hands, Rice says he played a customised course length, which gradually got longer from the age of 7 to 12. The Cleveland Cavaliers are closing in on a spot in the NBA's Eastern Conference Final. The Cavaliers lead the Detroit Pistons 110-80 in the final quarter of the deciding Game 7 of their semi-final. And that is sport. I'm Raylene Ramsey.
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4: Weather Watch 24/7. The Met Service forecast for Queenstown today. Fine weather with passing cloud, light winds and dropping down to a low of 0 tonight. Tomorrow fine apart from low cloud in the early morning and evening. Light winds. Tomorrow's high 11 degrees. Alexandra foggy for the rest of today. Light winds and tonight's low minus 2. Fog again tomorrow. Light winds and a forecast high of 10 degrees. Wanaka also fog or low cloud for the rest of Monday. Light winds and tonight's low 0. Fog or low cloud tomorrow as well with light winds and tomorrow's forecast high is 11 degrees.
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Thorn in my side. Peter Mac, when I think of the word thorn, I think of light bulbs, but also how many people remember having a Thorn high fidelity stereo system in the 1970s? Yeah, we're a special club.

0: Radio Wanaka, Peter Mac and Ed Sheeran, Bad Habits, Spice Girls in there too, Wannabe. The Herald have reported this afternoon that a pilot and his guide have been named as the victims in the helicopter crash in Mount Aspiring National Park over the weekend. Alpine Helicopters today have confirmed that pilot Tim Brown and guide Sean Roach were tragically killed while the aircraft was conducting a guided hunting operation. They were the only two people actually on board the aircraft. They say we're devastated to confirm that both pilot Tim Brown and guide Sean Roach were tragically killed. Both were highly experienced and valued members of a close-knit team. The aircraft was conducting a guided hunting operation in clear and calm conditions at the time of the accident. Our thoughts and deepest sympathies are with their families and loved ones during this difficult time. So the investigators have arrived on scene, and that work is ongoing over the next few days as well. But those names confirmed this afternoon.
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0: Britney Spears, Baby, One More Time. Harry Styles, Op Shop in there too. Hope you took the opportunity, speaking of Op Shops, at the weekend to get yourself some new ski gear. Of course, there was two big sales in town over the weekend. I think the Wasties one continues on for a while now, but no doubt there is good queues down there and some good bargains had by skiers for this season that lies ahead. Not too far away now. Back after the break with Sia, Crowded House and Teddy Swims.
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0: Monday afternoon across the lakes. Peter Mack at the helm till 6 tonight. Hope you've had a reasonable sort of a day, and we'll check what's been going down, stuff you may have missed, when our news team check in shortly. And sport at 4 o'clock, tomorrow's weather for the lakes, and then back into the variety with the Feelers, Ava Max and Boy Meets Girl. 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
11: In this update, $131 million is going into literacy and maths resources, with government hopes achievement can go higher. Today's pre-budget announcement includes money for maths resources for year 0 to 8 classrooms and 36 new maths and intervention teachers. It'll also go into a 12-week program for students behind in reading and writing. Education Minister Erica Stanford says the investment is substantial.
12: In today's announcement, you've seen more intervention teachers, more tutoring, more supports, more catch-up resources, more in-class resources, more training for teachers, and more quality monitoring of student progress.
11: A pilot and his guide have been named as the victims in a helicopter crash near Wanaka in Mount Aspiring National Park. Alpine Helicopters says pilot Tim Brown and guide Sean Roach died during a guided hunting operation yesterday morning. The company says both were highly experienced, flying in clear and calm conditions. Three hunters on the ground were uninjured. The Transport Accident Investigation Commission and Civil Aviation Authority are investigating. Health officials are concerned about the logistics of containing the Ebola outbreak in the Democratic Republic of Congo. At least 87 have died and hundreds of cases are suspected. The World Health Organization's declared a public health emergency of international concern. The highly infectious and often deadly disease is spread by direct contact with bodily fluids. John Hopkins University's Dr. Amesh Adalja told the BBC this strain has no vaccine.
13: It's going to take a lot of coordinated effort to contain this. The threat to the general population of the world is low, but this

0: is still something that needs to be aggressively contained in Africa.
1: Wellington Water's beginning repairs on Titahi Bay Road, where wastewater began leaking from a bust pipe into the Porirua Harbour this morning. The leak is contained. That's news.
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1: In sport, the Cleveland Cavaliers have stormed into the NBA's Eastern Conference Finals, humbling the top-seeded Detroit Pistons 125-94 on their home court to win a deciding Game 7. The Cavaliers next play the New York Knicks to decide the East. A move up the starting grid for Kiwi drivers Scott Dixon and Marcus Armstrong ahead of next Monday morning's Indy 500 following post-qualifying technical inspections. Dixon, who originally qualified 11th, will now start from 10th on the grid. Armstrong moves up 1 to 16th. It comes after Brazilian driver Caio Collet, who qualified 10th, was shunted to the back of the grid for using modifications to the energy management system. That is sport.
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4: Weather Watch 24/7. The Met Service forecast for Queenstown today. Fine weather with passing cloud, light winds and dropping down to a low of 0 tonight. Tomorrow fine, apart from low cloud in the early morning and evening. Light winds, tomorrow's high 11 degrees. Alexandra foggy for the rest of today. Light winds and tonight's low minus 2. Fog again tomorrow. Light winds and a forecast high of 10 degrees. Wānaka also fog or low cloud for the rest of Monday. Light winds and tonight's low 0. Fog or low cloud tomorrow as well with light winds, and tomorrow's forecast high is 11 degrees.
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Boy Meets Girl, Peter Mac. Well, when community meet those who administrate a region, sometimes loud voices can be heard. More about that shortly. Meantime, Somba, it's Radio Wanaka.

0: Yeah, Doobie Brothers, China Grove, Peter Mac. Sometimes we think that when councils do consultation and stuff, they don't really listen to us and nothing changes. Well, things have changed. In the case of the massive hefty rates increases, there was the big meeting the other week and very heavy community pushback about the amount of the raise that was proposed, particularly in Luggett and Hawea. They're talking about, you know, raises up there in the, into the 20%, which was massive. And now those increases nearly been halved, so that'll be of quite some comfort, I guess, to those who were getting pretty concerned that things were getting out of hand. Well done. Good news. We like some good news, don't we? George Ezra, Joshua Catterson, Marshmallow and Kane Brown when we come back.
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0: Yeah, Paradise City, it's Guns N' Roses, Marshmello and Kane Brown, Miles on it. There's some calls from various community groups to have a bit more infrastructure, a bit more investment to go into things like the arts, sport and waste facilities. Are they also known as gyms? You know, because you go in there to manage your waste, don't you? Oh, no, I see. Oh, it's rubbish. Wanaka, of course, is going one way, and that's bigger all the time, and so that call has gone out. Of course, that all has to be balanced, doesn't it, against the increase in rates. And we've already seen recent examples of what happens when you try to do too much and you try to recoup that in rates, and that can upset the populace. So it's always going to be a delicate balancing act.
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10: In this update, a jury's found Hayden Tasker guilty of murdering Nelson Senior Sergeant Lynn Fleming on New Year's Day last year and seriously injuring Senior Sergeant Adam Ramsey. The 33-year-old drove his car at the two officers on foot patrol, throwing Fleming 20 metres and Ramsey 8. More than 40 people testified at the High Court in Christchurch over 2 weeks. The verdict followed close to 4 hours' deliberations. Jamie Cunningham is there.
11: There was a quiet exclamation of yes when the verdict was read out by members in the public gallery. Following this began a wave of tears and hunks of relief between family members. On the other hand, there was no emotion or reaction from Tasker, with his head down the whole time the judge was speaking.
10: Tasker will be sentenced in July. A $131 million education boost included in this year's budget. The government's investing in maths hubs aimed at improving teacher confidence, further resources and 36 extra maths intervention teachers. There'll also be a Year 5 assessment of multiplication and division abilities. Funding's also going into new writing workbooks and digital tools. Education Minister Erica Stanford says schools don't have to buy resources themselves.
12: So nothing is compulsory, but at least we're making it free of charge.
10: The labour market's still a sensitive topic for industries like manufacturing, retail and hospitality. Two-thirds of respondents in surveys by BNZ and Business NZ across the manufacturing and services sectors report negative business impacts, largely relating to fuel prices. Business NZ Advocacy Director Catherine Baird says employment hasn't grown, which is a big deal for our economy.
13: That's really tough for anyone who's new to the job market, maybe come out of education, trying to get their foot in the door. So we really need that to turn around.
10: That's news.
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1: In sport, Kiwis enforcer Britton Nikorda is now a Queensland State of Origin pick after being one of a number of new players to take advantage of new eligibility rules. Nikorda has been named on Billy Slater's Maroons bench for next Wednesday's opener. After the rule change earlier this year cleared players eligible for Origin to continue playing for a different Tier 1 country. For New South Wales, Tonga's Adan Fanua-Blake will start with England's Victor Radley and the Kiwis' Casey McLean on an extended bench. The Cleveland Cavaliers have made a mockery of Detroit's Game 7 home advantage, walloping the Pistons 125-94 to wrap up their NBA Eastern Conference semi-final series. That is sport.
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2: Weather Watch 24/7. The Met Service forecast for Queenstown today. Fine weather with passing cloud, light winds and dropping down to a low of 0 tonight. Tomorrow fine apart from low cloud in the early morning and evening. Light winds. Tomorrow's high 11 degrees. Alexandra foggy for the rest of today. Light winds and tonight's low minus 2. Fog again tomorrow. Light winds and a forecast high of 10 degrees. Wānaka also fog or low cloud for the rest of Monday. Light winds and tonight's low 0. Fog or low cloud tomorrow as well with light winds and tomorrow's forecast high is 11 degrees.
0: Breakfast with Jack Vanderhayden and Wānaka's best music mix all day.

Olivia Dean, and it's so easy. I tell you what, it's not always guys that prevail when it comes to mixed gender sporting competitions, and a great example of that locally at the weekend. More details in a tick.

0: Hootie and the Blowfish and Hold My Hand While I Skim the Stone, would you? That was happening at Lake Hawea at the weekend. It was the initial inaugural skimming championships held here locally. Abby McDonald came over from Queenstown. She won the open women's category and she won the longest throw of the day. Abby threw 72 metres and that beat her male counterparts by more than 10 metres. So good on you, Abby. Skills. Jay Reeve won the open men's category. Now, the stone skimming world record, in case you're wondering, now remember, Abby, she did pretty good at 72 metres. The world record is 121.8 metres. That's, crikey, that's a long way. That's an incredible distance for stone skimming. Anyway, both of those winners have been invited to attend the World Stone Skimming Championships. They'll be happening at Easdale Island in Scotland in September. If they start swimming shortly, they should be there by then.
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0: All signs and never ever. It's never ever been easier to win a morning tea shout. Just ask Bielitz Electrics, the recipient of the latest morning tea shout here at Radio Wanaka. Delivered by the good people at Yellow Wanaka Taxi. They've been making it happen. They've been delivering people where they need to go for over 30 years. If you want to enter for the next morning tea, just like Ben did, yellow is the word you need to text, Y-E-L-L-O, to 2442 and tell us who and where you want the morning tea to go to. We'll take it from there.
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0: This is Radio Wanaka, and it's been a bit of a wait today, but finally we now know the names of the two victims in yesterday's helicopter crash. We'll have more details coming up in our news at 6 o'clock, and our thoughts continue to be with those people, those families and organisations and friends who have been affected by this. We'll have news and other bits and pieces for you shortly at 6 o'clock. Meantime, it's time for me, Peter Mack, to split for the night. Look forward to catching up. Jack back tomorrow morning from 6. Have a good night.
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0: shape.
1: In this update, a jury has found Hayden Tasker guilty of murdering Nelson Senior Sergeant Lynn Fleming and seriously injuring fellow police officer Adam Ramsey. The 33-year-old had pleaded guilty to manslaughter but not murder over ploughing into the patrolling officers with his car at about 2 a.m. on New Year's Day last year. The jury returned a verdict about 4 o'clock after deliberating for 3.5 hours. Tasker will be sentenced in July. And the police officer, critically injured Adam Ramsey, says this judgment is a testament to the work of police on the day of the attack and the months following.
2: They cared for their colleague who was severely injured and eventually passed. They looked after me to the best of their ability. They cared for Constable Gemma Radcliffe. They cared for Tasman.
1: A promise of $131 million for education, which includes taking on students falling behind. The pre-budget funding announcement pledges to give schools more maths and literacy resources and 36 extra maths intervention teachers. Education Minister Erica Stanford says it'll also go into a tutoring program for Year 9 and 10 students, more than a year behind in maths.
3: We've done it with Year 7 and 8, so it was phenomenally successful. In the tutoring, they made 2 years' worth of progress in 12 weeks in one strand, and we want to make sure that more young people have access to that tutoring.
1: A former finance minister, once forced to bail out the BNZ, says buying it back would be lunacy. New Zealand First's proposed renationalising the bank, buying it back from Australia's NAB and merging it with Kiwi Bank. Leader Winston Peter says bank profit should remain here. But Ruth Richardson says the idea has no weight.
4: It makes New Zealand look like a tin pot country where populist politicians feel free to nationalise private businesses. Why stop at banks? I mean, supermarkets, Woolworths, foreign owned.
1: And bookings open on Thursday for Tongariro Northern Circuit tramps in October, with work on schedule for Otureri Hut. That's news.
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1: In sport, all available tickets for the Men's A-League final between Auckland FC and Sydney FC at Mount Smart Stadium have sold out. Tickets went on sale to members this morning, then to the general public at 4, and the entire allocation is exhausted. There will be a final allocation released in the next few days once any tickets have been returned. The Warriors will have the services of Jackson Ford, perhaps unexpectedly, for Saturday's NRL visit to St George Illawarra. Ford has missed out on a New South Wales call-up for the State of Origin opener, despite being in career-best form for the Warriors. Ford's teammates Mitch Barnett and Kurt Capel have received the nod for the Blues and Maroons. That is sport. I'm Raylene Ramsey.
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7: Weather Watch 24/7. The Met Service forecast for Queenstown today. Fine weather with passing cloud, light winds, and dropping down to a low of 0 tonight. Tomorrow, fine, apart from low cloud in the early morning and evening. Light winds. Tomorrow's high 11 degrees. Alexandra, foggy for the rest of today. Light winds. And tonight's low minus 2. Fog again tomorrow. Light winds and a forecast high of 10 degrees. Wānaka, also fog or low cloud for the rest of Monday. Light winds. And tonight's low 0. Fog or low cloud tomorrow as well with light winds, and tomorrow's forecast high is 11 degrees.
0: Breakfast with Jack Vanderhayden and Wanaka's best music mix all day. Wanaka.

0: Know a hard-working team that deserves a tasty treat? 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
7: In this update, a jury's found Hayden Tasker guilty of murdering Nelson Senior Sergeant Lynn Fleming on New Year's Day 2025 and seriously injuring Senior Sergeant Adam Ramsey. The 33-year-old drove his car at the two officers on foot patrol, throwing Fleming 20 metres and Ramsey 8. More than 40 people testified at the High Court in Christchurch over 2 weeks, including officers and witnesses. The verdict followed close to 4 hours' deliberations. Jamie Cunningham was there.
8: There was a quiet exclamation of yes when the verdict was read out by members in the public gallery. Following this began a wave of tears and hunks of relief between family members. On the other hand, there was no emotion or reaction from Tasker, with his head down the whole time the judge was speaking.
7: Police say there are serious injuries after a single vehicle crash that's closed part of State Highway 2 at Wairoa in Hawke's Bay. The highway shut between Ohuia and Iwatea roads after the crash happened around 5:30pm. New Zealand First voters surveyed in a new poll overwhelmingly want the party back in government with National. Political reporter Ethan Griffiths has more.
9: The fresh Taxpayers Union Courier poll shows 56% of followers prefer a National-led coalition, just 10% preferring Labour. 34% were unsure. NZ First's formed a government with both major parties twice since the 1990s, with some senior National MPs warning it could go again with Labour.
7: And New Zealand population is growing, up more than 43,000 people in the last year. Marcus Allen reports.
10: Stats NZ data puts the resident population at 5,361,300, with slightly more women than men. The country grew naturally by more than 19,000 people, 44% of total growth. Net migration made up the other 56%.
7: That's news.
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7: In sport, tickets have gone quickly for the men's A-League final between Auckland FC and Sydney FC. The A-League says the allocation has been exhausted, although there could be a further release of tickets for Saturday's game later in the week. Warriors prop Jackson Ford has missed selection in the New South Wales squad for the opening State of Origin League match against Queensland at Sydney next week, despite sitting second in the Dally M medal standings through 10 rounds. Coach Laurie Daly has offered this justification.
12: He's sort of that mobile player, but I get back to the fact that we needed someone that could play on an edge.
7: Ford's teammates Mitch Barnett and Kirk Capewell have received the nod for the Blues and Maroons, respectively. That's

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2: Weather Watch 24/7. The Met Service forecast for Queenstown today. Fine weather with passing cloud, light winds and dropping down to a low of 0 tonight. Tomorrow fine apart from low cloud in the early morning and evening. Light winds. Tomorrow's high 11 degrees. Alexandra foggy for the rest of today. Light winds and tonight's low minus 2. Fog again tomorrow. Light winds and a forecast high of 10 degrees. Wanaka also fog or low cloud for the rest of Monday. Light winds and tonight's low 0. Fog or low cloud tomorrow as well with light winds and tomorrow's forecast high is 11 degrees.
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0: Radio Wānaka 92.2. Nothing is surer. 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
4: In this update, a jury's found Hayden Tasker guilty of murdering Nelson Senior Sergeant Lynn Fleming on New Year's Day 2025 and seriously injuring Senior Sergeant Adam Ramsey. The 33-year-old drove his car at the two officers on foot patrol, throwing Fleming 20 metres and Ramsey 8. More than 40 people testified at the High Court in Christchurch over 2 weeks, including officers and witnesses. The verdict followed close to 4 hours' deliberations. Jamie Cunningham was there.
5: There was a quiet exclamation of yes when the verdict was read out by members in the public gallery. Following this began a wave of tears and hugs of relief between family members. On the other hand, there was no emotion or reaction from Tasker, with his head down the whole time the judge was speaking.
4: Police say there are serious injuries after a single vehicle crash that's closed part of State Highway 2 at Wairoa in Hawke's Bay. The highway shut between Ohuia and Iwatea roads after the crash happened around 5:30pm. New Zealand First voters surveyed in a new poll overwhelmingly want the party back in government with National. Political reporter Ethan Griffiths has more.
6: The Fresh Taxpayers Union Courier poll shows 56% of followers prefer a National-led coalition, just 10% preferring Labour. 34% were unsure. NZ First's formed a government with both major parties twice since the 1990s, with some senior National MPs warning it could go again with Labour.
4: And New Zealand population is growing, up more than 43,000 people in the last year. Marcus Allen reports.
7: Stats NZ data puts the resident population at 5,361,300, with slightly more women than men. The country grew naturally by more than 19,000 people, 44% of total growth. Net migration made up the other 56%.
4: That's news.
8: Yeah, so the days of waiting in the car to hear the next song are long gone. 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
4: In sport, tickets have gone quickly for the men's A-League final between Auckland FC and Sydney FC. The A-League says the allocation has been exhausted, although there could be a further release of tickets for Saturday's game later in the week. Warriors prop Jackson Ford has missed selection in the New South Wales squad for the opening State of Origin League match against Queensland at Sydney next week, despite sitting second in the Dally M medal standings through 10 rounds. Coach Laurie Daly has offered this justification.
9: He's sort of that mobile player, but I get back to the fact that we needed someone that could play on an edge.
4: Ford's teammates, Mitch Barnett and Kirk Capewell, have received the nod for the Blues and Maroons, respectively. That's sport. I'm Nina Burton.
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10: Weather Watch 24/7. The Met Service forecast for Queenstown today. Fine weather with passing cloud, light winds and dropping down to a low of 0 tonight. Tomorrow fine, apart from low cloud in the early morning and evening. Light winds, tomorrow's high 11 degrees. Alexandra foggy for the rest of today. Light winds and tonight's low minus 2. Fog again tomorrow. Light winds and a forecast high of 10 degrees. Wānaka also fog or low cloud for the rest of Monday. Light winds and tonight's low 0. Fog or low cloud tomorrow as well with light winds and tomorrow's forecast high is 11 degrees.
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5: In this update, a person has died in a three-vehicle crash in Waikato's Pokono. It happened on the Waikato Expressway just before 7 p.m. Two people are injured, one critically and one moderately. The expressway is closed southbound between Great South Road and Pioneer Road. And another person has died in a single-vehicle crash in Wairoa this afternoon. It happened on State Highway 2 just before 5:30. A second person suffered moderate injuries and was taken to hospital. State Highway 2 is closed between Ohuia and Iwitea roads. Southland farmers are getting an extra 18 months to submit their freshwater farm plans. The government's still working on improvements to farm plan regulations. Agriculture Minister Todd McClay says Cabinet's agreed to give approximately 2,500 Southland farmers and growers extra time to submit their farm plans and benefit from the updated system. Environment Southland says it gives farmers extra time to continue developing plans that are practical, well-informed and tailored to their property and catchment. A jury's found Hayden Tasker guilty of murdering Nelson Senior Sergeant Lynn Fleming on New Year's Day in 2025 and seriously injuring Senior Sergeant Adam Ramsey. The 33-year-old drove his car at the two officers on foot patrol, throwing Fleming 20 metres and Ramsey 8. More than 40 people testified at the High Court in Christchurch over 2 weeks, including officers and witnesses. The verdict followed close to 4 hours' deliberations. Jamie Cunningham was there.
6: There was a quiet exclamation of yes when the verdict was read out by members in the public gallery. Following this began a wave of tears and hugs of relief between family members. On the other hand, there was no emotion or reaction from Tasker, with his head down the whole time the judge was speaking.
5: Tasker will be sentenced in July. That's news.
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5: In sport, a new era is underway for State of Origin with the selection of Kiwis and England players in the New South Wales and Queensland squads for next Wednesday's opener. Queensland have added Kiwis enforcer Britton Nakora on their interchange, while Kalyn Ponga, who is a likely Kiwi for the World Cup, starts at fullback. New South Wales coach Laurie Daly, meanwhile, has called in Tonga's Aidan Fonua-Blake to start with England's Victor Radley on the interchange and the Kiwis' Casey McLean on an extended bench.
8: Casey's played for the Kiwis, Aidan's played for Tonga. Victor's played for England, but he's also played in grand finals. So they'll handle it, but just it adds a bit more depth, I suppose, to selections.
5: Warriors duo Mitch Barnett and Kurt Capewell will turn out for the Blues and Maroons, respectively. That's sport. I'm Nina Burton.
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0: Queenstown today, fine weather with passing cloud, light winds, and dropping down to a low of zero tonight. Tomorrow, fine, apart from low cloud in the early morning and evening, light winds, tomorrow's high 11 degrees. Alexandra, foggy for the rest of today, light winds, and tonight's low minus 2. Fog again tomorrow, light winds, and a forecast high of 10 degrees. Wanaka, also fog or low cloud for the rest of Monday, light winds, and tonight's low 0. Fog or low cloud tomorrow as well with light winds, and tomorrow's forecast high is 11 degrees.
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7: In this update, Nelson Senior Sergeant Lynn Fleming's family says she can finally rest in peace. A jury deliberated more than 3 hours today to find Hayden Tasker guilty of her murder and wounding Senior Sergeant Adam Ramsey. The 33-year-old rammed his car into the officers on patrol early on New Year's Day 2025, pleading guilty to manslaughter. Speaking after today's High Court verdict, younger sister Jo Brown says Fleming's death was nothing short of barbaric. She says their dad died before justice was reached.
8: I promised my dad I would carry the torch and attend court every day on his behalf. I fulfilled my promise to you, Dad, and we got the result you so desperately wanted.
7: Fleming's son, Aaron Olsen, says that day in January 2025 was the hardest their family had lived through.
9: Sitting at mum's bedside, watching the person we loved slowly slip away from the world. The second hardest day has been every day since then.
7: The officer critically injured alongside Fleming, Senior Sergeant Adam Ramsey, says this judgment is a testament

0: and eventually passed. They looked after me to the best of their ability. They cared for Constable Gemma Radcliffe. They cared for Tasman.
1: A person has died in a single vehicle crash in Wairoa this afternoon. It happened on State Highway 2 just before 5:30. A second person suffered moderate injuries and was taken to hospital. State Highway 2 is closed between Ohuia and Iwatea roads. And another person has died in a three-vehicle crash in Waikato's Pokeno. It happened on the Waikato Expressway just before 7 p.m. Two people are injured, one critically and one moderately. The expressway is closed southbound between Great South Road and Pioneer Road. That's news.
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1: In sport, the Cleveland Cavaliers have stormed into the NBA's Eastern Conference Finals, humbling the top-seeded Detroit Pistons 125-94 on their home court to win a deciding Game 7.
4: And this topsy-turvy series belongs to Cleveland. A blowout Game 7 win in Detroit.
1: The Cavaliers have a quick turnaround for Game 1 of the series to decide the East, with Game 1 against the New York Knicks on Wednesday. That's sport. I'm Nina Burton.
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5: Weather Watch 24/7. The Met Service forecast for Queenstown today. Fine weather with passing cloud, light winds and dropping down to a low of 0 tonight. Tomorrow fine, apart from low cloud in the early morning and evening. Light winds, tomorrow's high 11 degrees. Alexandra foggy for the rest of today. Light winds and tonight's low minus 2. Fog again tomorrow. Light winds and a forecast high of 10 degrees. Wānaka also fog or low cloud for the rest of Monday. Light winds and tonight's low 0. Fog or low cloud tomorrow as well with light winds and tomorrow's forecast high is 11 degrees.
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7: In this update, Nelson Senior Sergeant Lynn Fleming's family says she can finally rest in peace. A jury deliberated more than 3 hours today to find Hayden Tasker guilty of her murder and wounding Senior Sergeant Adam Ramsey.

0: Being after today's High Court verdict, younger sister Jo Brown says Fleming's death was nothing short of barbaric. She says their dad died before justice was reached.
1: I promised my dad I would carry the torch and attend court every day on his behalf. I fulfilled my promise to you, Dad, and we got the result you so desperately wanted.
0: Fleming's son, Aaron Olsen, says that day in January 2025 was the hardest their family had lived through.
2: Sitting at Mum's bedside, watching the person we loved slowly slip away from the world. The second hardest day has been every day since then.
0: The officer critically injured alongside Fleming, Senior Sergeant Adam Ramsey, says this judgment is a testament to the work police did on the day of the attack and the months following.
3: They cared for their colleague who was severely injured and eventually passed. They looked after me to the best of their ability. They cared for Constable Gemma Radcliffe. They cared for Tasman.
0: A person has died in a single vehicle crash in Wairoa this afternoon. It happened on State Highway 2 just before 5:30. A second person suffered moderate injuries and was taken to hospital. State Highway 2 is closed between Ohuia and Iwatea roads. And another person has died in a three-vehicle crash in Waikato's Pokeno. It happened on the Waikato Expressway just before 7 p.m. Two people are injured, one critically and one moderately. The expressway is closed southbound between Great South Road and Pioneer Road. That's news.
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0: In sport, the Warriors will have the services of Jackson Ford, perhaps unexpectedly, for Saturday's NRL visit to St George Illawarra. Ford has missed out on a New South Wales call-up for the State of Origin opener, despite being in career-best form for the Warriors. Coach Laurie Daly says Ford unfortunately didn't suit the balance of what they needed, which was an edge player.
6: Jackson's probably the guy that just plays through the middle, so the balance of the squad, different personalities, there's always some people that are unlucky, but we feel like this is a really good team.
0: Ford's teammates Mitch Barnett and Kurt Capewell have received the nod for the Blues and Maroons, respectively. That's sport. I'm Nina Burton.
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7: Weather Watch 24/7. The Met Service forecast for Queenstown today. Fine weather with passing cloud, light winds and dropping down to a low of 0 tonight. Tomorrow fine apart from low cloud in the early morning and evening. Light winds. Tomorrow's high 11 degrees. Alexandra foggy for the rest of today. Light winds and tonight's low minus 2. Fog again tomorrow. Light winds and a forecast high of 10 degrees. Wānaka also fog or low cloud for the rest of Monday. Light winds and tonight's low 0. Fog or low cloud tomorrow as well with light winds and tomorrow's forecast high is 11 degrees.
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1: In this update, Nelson Senior Sergeant Lynn Fleming's family says she can finally rest in peace. A jury deliberated more than 3 hours to find Hayden Tasker guilty of her murder and wounding Senior Sergeant Adam Ramsey. The 33-year-old rammed his car into the officers on patrol early on New Year's Day in 2025, pleading guilty to manslaughter. Speaking after the High Court verdict, younger sister Jo Brown says Fleming's death was nothing short of barbaric. She says their dad died before justice was reached.
2: I promised my dad I would carry the torch and attend court every day on his behalf. I fulfilled my promise to you, Dad, and we got the result you so desperately wanted.
1: Fleming's son, Aaron Olsen, says that day in January 2025 was the hardest their family had lived through.
3: Sitting at Mum's bedside, watching the person we loved slowly slip away from the world. The second hardest day has been every day since then.
1: The officer critically injured alongside Fleming, Senior Sergeant Adam Ramsey, says this judgment is a testament to the work police did on that day of the attack and the months following.
4: They cared for their colleague who was severely injured and eventually passed. They looked after me to the best of their ability. They cared for Constable Gemma Radcliffe. They cared for Tasman.
1: A decline in profit, but a strengthening balance sheet for Kiwi Property. It's reporting an 11.5% drop in net profit after tax, with operating profit up 8.6% and net rental income up 4.3%. Business reporter Michael Sergel has more.
5: Kiwi Property says the rental market's growing and occupancy is improving. It sold the Plaza Shopping Centre in Palmerston North and has secured approval to buy the ASB North Wharf building in Auckland's Wynyard Quarter. Credit rating agency S&P has changed Kiwi Property's outlook from negative to stable.
1: That's news.
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1: In sport, all available tickets for the men's A-League final between Auckland FC and Sydney FC at Mount Smart Stadium have sold out. Tickets went on sale to members this morning, then to the general public at 4pm with the entire allocation exhausted. A final allocation of tickets will be released in the next few days once any outstanding tickets have been returned. Rumours of Kalyn Ponga starting at halfback for Queensland in the State of Origin opener have been greatly exaggerated. Australian media had reported yesterday that Ponga, usually a fullback, would start in the seven jumper next Wednesday in Sydney. But coach Billy Slater has named debutant Sam Walker from the Roosters at halfback instead, with Ponga at fullback and Reece Walsh missing out. That's news and sport. I'm Nina Burton.
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morning. There's a message on my phone. It's my mother saying, darling, please come home. I fear the worst. How could you leave us all behind? There's so much to say, but there's so little time.

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4: In this update, Nelson Senior Sergeant Lynn Fleming's family says she can finally rest in peace. A jury deliberated more than 3 hours yesterday to find Hayden Tasker guilty of her murder and wounding Senior Sergeant Adam Ramsey. The 33-year-old rammed his car into the officers on patrol early on New Year's Day 2025, pleading guilty to manslaughter. Speaking after yesterday's High Court verdict, younger sister Jo Brown says Fleming's death was nothing short of barbaric. She says their dad died before justice was reached.
5: I promised my dad I would carry the torch and attend court every day on his behalf. I fulfilled my promise to you, Dad, and we got the result you so desperately wanted.
4: Fleming's son, Aaron Olsen, says that day in January 2025 was the hardest their family had lived through.
6: Sitting at mum's bedside, watching the person we loved slowly slip away from the world. The second hardest day has been every day since then.
4: The officer critically injured alongside Fleming, Senior Sergeant Adam Ramsey, says this judgment is a testament to the work police did on that day of the attack and the months following.
7: They cared for their colleague who was severely injured and eventually passed. They looked after me to the best of their ability. They cared for Constable Gemma Radcliffe. They cared for Tasman.
4: New Zealand First voters, surveyed in a new poll, overwhelmingly want the party back in government with National. Political reporter Ethan Griffiths has more.
8: The Fresh Taxpayers Union Courier poll shows 56% of followers prefer a National-led coalition, just 10% preferring Labour. 34% were unsure. NZ First's formed a government with both major parties twice since the 1990s, with some senior National MPs warning it could go again with Labour.
4: A promise of $131 million for education, which includes taking on students falling behind. The pre-budget funding announcement pledges to give schools more maths and literacy resources and 36 extra maths intervention teachers. Education Minister Erica Stanford says it'll also go into a tutoring program for Year 9 and 10 students, more than a year behind in maths.
9: We've done it with Year 7 and 8, so it was phenomenally successful. In the tutoring, they made 2 years' worth of progress in 12 weeks in one strand, and we want to make sure that more young people have access to that tutoring.
4: A former finance minister said once forced to bail out BNZ says buying it back would be lunacy. New Zealand First proposed renationalising the bank, buying it back from Australia's NAB and merging it with Kiwi Bank. Leader Winston Peters says bank profits should remain in New Zealand. But Ruth Richardson says the idea has no weight.
10: It makes New Zealand look like a tin pot country where populist politicians feel free to nationalise private businesses. Why stop at banks? I mean, supermarkets, Woolworths, foreign owned.
4: Migration's driving population growth, surprising one economist. Stats NZ says the country has surged past 5.36 million people, rising more than 43,000 in a year. Migrants made up 56% of total growth, the other 44% coming from natural increase. Infometrics' Nick Brunsdon says that sort of growth is usually seen when the labour market is strong.
11: We're obviously still in a fairly glum labour market with a relatively high unemployment rate, and so it is surprising to see that need to pull as many migrants in as we have.
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1: In sport. Tickets have gone quickly for the men's A-League final between Auckland FC and Sydney FC. The A-League says the allocation has been exhausted, although there could be a further release of tickets for Saturday's game later in the week. Warriors prop Jackson Ford has missed selection in the New South Wales squad for the opening State of Origin League match against Queensland at Sydney next week, despite sitting second in the Dally M medal standings through 10 rounds. Coach Laurie Daly has offered this justification.
2: He's sort of that mobile player, but I get back to the fact that we needed someone that could play on an edge.
1: Ford's teammates Mitch Barnett and Kurt Capewell have received the nod for the Blues and Maroons, respectively. PGA Championship golf winner Aaron Rye has reflected on the 68-foot birdie putt, which effectively sealed his maiden major on the par 3 17th. He's explained approaching the stroke on Sky Sport.
3: The shadow of the pin gave a really nice line for probably the last 10 feet, so that definitely helped with the visual of the putt. But it was so long that it was just trying to put good speed on it.
1: The 31-year-old Englishman won by 3 strokes at 9-under par on Pennsylvania's Aronimink course. He's carded a 5-under 65 today. John Rahm and overnight leader Alex Smalley were second equal. That's News and Sport. I'm Nina Burton.
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7: In this update, Southland farmers are getting an extra 18 months to submit their freshwater farm plans. The government's still working on improvements to farm plan regulations. Agriculture Minister Todd McClay says Cabinet's agreed to give approximately 2,500 Southland farmers and growers extra time to submit their farm plans and benefit from the updated system. Environment Southland says it gives farmers extra time to continue developing plans that are practical, well-informed and tailored to property and catchment. A jury's found Hayden Tasker guilty of murdering Nelson Senior Sergeant Lynn Fleming on New Year's Day in 2025 and seriously injuring Senior Sergeant Adam Ramsey. The 33-year-old drove his car at the two officers on foot patrol, throwing Fleming 20 metres and Ramsey 8. More than 40 people testified at the High Court in Christchurch over 2 weeks, including officers and witnesses. The verdict followed close to 4 hours deliberations. Jamie Cunningham was there.
8: There was a quiet exclamation of yes when the verdict was read out by members in the public gallery. Following this began a wave of

0: Between family members. On the other hand, there was no emotion or reaction from Tasker, with his head down the whole time the judge was speaking.
1: Tasker will be sentenced in July. New Zealand First voters surveyed in a new poll overwhelmingly want the party back in government with National. Political reporter Ethan Griffiths has more.
2: The Fresh Taxpayers Union Courier poll shows 56% of followers prefer a National-led coalition, just 10% preferring Labour. 34% were unsure. NZ First's formed a government with both major parties twice since the 1990s, with some senior National MPs warning it could go again with Labour.
1: New Zealand's economy is showing further signs of stalling. BNZ and Business New Zealand have released their latest surveys of performance of services and manufacturing. Here's business reporter Michael Sergal.
3: The indicators show the services sector, employing about three quarters of Kiwis, continues to contract. Manufacturing is still growing, but only just. BNZ economists warn New Zealand may struggle to achieve economic growth this quarter.
1: Engineering New Zealand is welcoming NCEA changes with a growing shortage of new talent. Science will become compulsory at Year 11 under planned curriculum reforms to replace NCEA. We need 2,000 or more new engineers each year to cope with future infrastructure demand. Chief Executive Dr. Richard Templer says inspiring students in science is good news for New Zealand's future.
4: We think it'll make a difference reasonably quickly, because if you think about Year 11, that's a key year where students are typically deciding what they're going to do with their careers.
1: New Zealand's population is growing, up more than 43,000 more people in the past year. Marcus Allen reports.
5: Stats NZ data puts the resident population at 5,361,300, with slightly more women than men. The country grew naturally by more than 19,000 people, 44% of total growth. Net migration made up the other 56%.
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1: In sport, all available tickets for the men's A-League final between Auckland FC and Sydney FC at Mount Smart Stadium have sold out. Tickets went on sale to members this morning, then to the general public at 4pm, with the entire allocation exhausted. A final allocation of tickets will be released in the next few days once any outstanding tickets have been returned. Rumours of Kalyn Ponga starting at halfback for Queensland in the State of Origin opener have been gradually exaggerated. Australian media had reported yesterday that Ponga, usually a fullback, would start in the seven jumper next Wednesday in Sydney. But coach Billy Slater has named a debutant Sam Walker from the Roosters at halfback instead, with Ponga at fullback and Rhys Walsh missing out. That's news and sport. I'm Nina Burton.
6: Breakfast with Jack Vanderhaiden and Wanaka's best music mix all day. 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
8: In this update, Nelson Senior Sergeant Lynn Fleming's family says she can finally rest in peace. A jury deliberated more than 3 hours yesterday to find Hayden Tasker guilty of her murder and wounding Senior Sergeant Adam Ramsey. The 33-year-old rammed his car into the officers on patrol early on New Year's Day 2025, pleading guilty to manslaughter. Speaking after yesterday's High Court verdict, younger sister Jo Brown says Fleming's death was nothing short of barbaric. She says their dad died before justice was reached.
9: I promised my dad I would carry the torch and attend court every day on his behalf. I fulfilled my promise to you, Dad, and we got the result you so desperately wanted.
8: Fleming's son, Aaron Olson, says that day in January 2025,

0: has been every day since then.
1: The officer critically injured alongside Fleming, Senior Sergeant Adam Ramsey, says this judgment is a testament to the work police did on that day of the attack and the months following.
2: They cared for their colleague who was severely injured and eventually passed. They looked after me to the best of their ability. They cared for Constable Gemma Radcliffe. They cared for Tasman.
1: New Zealand First voters surveyed in a new poll overwhelmingly want the party back in government with National. Political reporter Ethan Griffiths has more.
3: The fresh Taxpayers Union Courier poll shows 56% of followers prefer a National-led coalition, just 10% preferring Labour. 34% were unsure. NZ First's formed a government with both major parties twice since the 1990s, with some senior National MPs warning it could go again with Labour.
1: A promise of $131 million for education, which includes taking on students falling behind. The pre-budget funding announcement pledges to give schools more maths and literacy resources and 36 extra maths intervention teachers. Education Minister Erica Stanford says it'll also go into a tutoring program for Year 9 and 10 students, more than a year behind in maths.
4: We've done it with Year 7 and 8, so it was phenomenally successful. In the tutoring, they made 2 years' worth of progress in 12 weeks in one strand, and we want to make sure that more young people have access to that tutoring.
1: A former finance minister once forced to bail out BNZ says buying it back would be lunacy. New Zealand First proposed renationalising the bank, buying it back from Australia's NAB and merging it with Kiwibank. Leader Winston Peter says bank profits should remain in New Zealand. But Ruth Richardson says the idea has no weight.
5: It makes New Zealand look like a tin pot country where populist politicians feel free to nationalise private businesses. Why stop at banks? I mean supermarkets, Woolworths, foreign owned.
1: Migration's driving population growth, surprising one economist. Stats NZ says the country has surged past 5.36 million people, rising more than 43,000 in a year. Migrants made up 56% of total growth, the other 44% coming from natural increase. Infometrics' Nick Brunsdon says that sort of growth is usually seen when the labour market's strong.
6: We're obviously still in a fairly glum labour market with a relatively high unemployment rate, and so it is surprising to see that need to pull as many migrants in as we have.
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1: In sport, tickets have gone quickly for the men's A-League final between Auckland FC and Sydney FC. The A-League says the allocation has been exhausted, although there could be a further release of tickets for Saturday's game later in the week. Warriors prop Jackson Ford has missed selection in the New South Wales squad for the opening State of Origin League match against Queensland at Sydney next week, despite sitting second in the Dally M medal standings through 10 rounds. Coach Laurie Daly has offered this justification.
8: He's sort of that mobile player, but I get back to the fact that we needed someone that could play on an edge.
1: Ford's teammates Mitch Barnett and Kirk Capewell have received the nod for the Blues and Maroons respectively. And World Athletics President Lord Sebastian Coe has been asked by the New Zealand governing body for his thoughts on the country's current standing in the sport. He's attending the Oceania Championships in Darwin and has noted improvement in recent years on the track and in the field. The two-time Olympic 1500 metres gold medalist has been asked which New Zealand athlete he would like to race in his and their prime.
9: Val Adams.
10: You don't underestimate the time of horse.
9: But apart from Val, it would have actually been Peter Snell, who I think was outstanding.
1: That's News and Sport. I'm Nina Burton.
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8: In this update, Southland farmers are getting an extra 18 months to submit their freshwater farm plans. The government's still working on improvements to farm plan regulations. Agriculture Minister Todd McClay says Cabinet's agreed to give approximately 2,500 Southland farmers and growers extra time to submit their farm plans and benefit from the updated system. Environment Southland says it gives farmers extra time to continue developing plans that are practical, well-informed and tailored to their property and catchment. A jury found Hayden Tasker guilty of murdering Nelson Senior Sergeant Lynn Fleming on New Year's Day 2025 and seriously injuring Senior Sergeant Adam Ramsey. The 33-year-old drove his car of the two officers on foot patrol, throwing Fleming 20 metres and Ramsey 8. More than 40 people testified at the High Court in Christchurch over 2 weeks, including officers and witnesses. The verdict followed close to 4 hours' deliberations. Jamie Cunningham was there.
9: There was a quiet exclamation of yes when the verdict was read out by members in the public gallery. Following this began a wave of tears and hunks of relief between family members. On the other hand, there was no emotion or reaction from Tasker, with his head down the whole time the judge was speaking.
8: Tasker will be sentenced in July. New Zealand First voters surveyed in a new poll overwhelmingly want the party back in government with National. Political reporter Ethan Griffiths has more.
10: The Fresh Taxpayers Union Courier poll shows 56% of followers prefer a National-led coalition, just 10% preferring Labour. 34% were unsure. NZ First's formed a government with both major parties twice since the 1990s, with some senior National MPs warning it could go again with Labour.
8: New Zealand's economy is showing further signs of stalling. BNZ and Business New Zealand have released their latest surveys of performance of services and manufacturing. Here's business reporter Michael Sergel.
11: The indicators show the services sector, employing about three quarters of Kiwis, continues to contract. Manufacturing is still growing, but only just. BNZ economists warn New Zealand may struggle to achieve economic growth this quarter.
8: Engineering New Zealand is welcoming NCEA changes with a growing shortage of new talent. Science will become compulsory at Year 11 under planned curriculum reforms to replace NCEA. We need 2,000 or more new engineers each year to cope with infrastructure demand. Chief Executive Dr. Richard Templer says inspiring students in science is good news for New Zealand's future.
12: We think it'll make a difference reasonably quickly because if you think about Year 11, that's a key year where students are typically deciding what they're going to do with their careers.
8: And New Zealand's population is growing, up more than 43,000 more people in the past year. Marcus Allen reports.
13: Stats NZ data puts the resident population at 5,361,300, with slightly more women than men. The country grew naturally

0: James and the team today and make shopping simple and local.
1: In sport. All available tickets for the men's A-League final between Auckland FC and Sydney FC at Mount Smart Stadium have sold out. Tickets went on sale to members this morning, then to the general public at 4pm, with the entire allocation exhausted. A final allocation of tickets will be released in the next few days once any outstanding tickets have been returned. Rumours of Kalyn Ponga starting at halfback for Queensland in the State of Origin opener have been greatly exaggerated. Australian media had reported yesterday that Ponga, usually a fullback, would start in the seven jumper next Wednesday in Sydney. But coach Billy Slater has named debutant Sam Walker from the Roosters at halfback instead, with Ponga at fullback and Reece Walsh missing out. That's news and sport. I'm Nina Burton.
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9: In this update, Southland farmers are getting an extra 18 months to submit their freshwater farm plans. The government's still working on improvements to farm plan regulations. Agriculture Minister Todd McClay says Cabinet's agreed to give approximately 2,500 Southland farmers and growers extra time to submit their farm plans and benefit from the updated system. Environment Southland says it gives farmers extra time to continue developing plans that are practical, well-informed and tailored to their property and catchment. A jury found Hayden Tasker guilty of murdering Nelson Senior Sergeant Lynn Fleming on New Year's Day 2025 and seriously injuring Senior Sergeant Adam Ramsey. The 33-year-old drove his car of the two officers on foot patrol, throwing Fleming 20 metres and Ramsey 8. More than 40 people testified at the High Court in Christchurch over 2 weeks, including officers and witnesses. The verdict followed close to 4 hours' deliberations. Jamie Cunningham was there.
10: There was a quiet exclamation of yes when the verdict was read out by members in the public gallery. Following this began a wave of tears and hugs of relief between family members. On the other hand, there was no emotion or reaction from Tasker, with his head down the whole time the judge was speaking.
9: Tasker will be sentenced in July. New Zealand First voters surveyed in a new poll overwhelmingly want the party back in government with National. Political reporter Ethan Griffiths has more.
11: The Fresh Taxpayers Union Courier poll shows 56% of followers prefer a National-led coalition, just 10% preferring Labour.

0: Labor.
1: New Zealand's economy is showing further signs of stalling. BNZ and Business New Zealand have released their latest surveys of performance of services and manufacturing. Here's business reporter Michael Sergel.
2: The indicators show the services sector, employing about three quarters of Kiwis, continues to contract. Manufacturing is still growing, but only just. BNZ economists warn New Zealand may struggle to achieve economic growth this quarter.
1: Engineering New Zealand is welcoming NCEA changes with a growing shortage of new talent. Science will become compulsory at Year 11 under planned curriculum reforms to replace NCEA. We need 2,000 or more new engineers each year to cope with infrastructure demand. Chief Executive Dr. Richard Templer says inspiring students in science is good news for New Zealand's future.
3: We think it'll make a difference reasonably quickly, because if you think about Year 11, that's a key year where students are typically deciding what they're going to do with their careers.
1: And New Zealand's population is growing, up more than 43,000 more people in the past year. Marcus Allen reports.
4: Stats NZ data puts the resident population at 5,361,300, with slightly more women than men. The country grew naturally by more than 19,000 people, 44% of total growth. Net migration made up the other 56%.
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1: In sport. All available tickets for the men's A-League final between Auckland FC and Sydney FC at Mount Smart Stadium have sold out. Tickets went on sale to members this morning, then to the general public at 4pm, with the entire allocation exhausted. A final allocation of tickets will be released in the next few days once any outstanding tickets have been returned. Rumours of Kalyn Ponga starting at halfback for Queensland in the State of Origin opener have been greatly exaggerated. Australian media had reported yesterday that Ponga, usually a fullback, would start in the seven jumper next Wednesday in Sydney. But coach Billy Slater has named debutant Sam Walker from the Roosters at halfback instead, with Ponga at fullback and Reece Walsh missing out. That's news and sport. I'm Nina Burton.
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6: In this update, a new report shows one in five GP referrals are being declined. The paper from the Association of Salaried Medical Specialists looks at data from seven districts from 2023 to 2025. It suggests the poor rate is due to a chronic public health workforce shortage and a recent increase in acute admissions. But Senior Policy and Research Advisor Virginia Mills says the full extent of the issue is unknown.
7: Health New Zealand isn't collecting, analysing or publishing data on a national level about how many referrals are being declined. That means that Health New Zealand has got no idea how much unmet need is out there in the community.
6: A coroner is calling for more restrictions around the use of infant sleeping devices following the death of a five-month-old in Hawke's Bay. In October 2022, a baby boy was found unresponsive and died after being left in a sleeping pod on his stomach with blankets around his face. Coroner Meenal Dougal's findings released today show the baby died of accidental sudden infant death. It points to factors including the baby's prone position, sleep environment and a respiratory virus. She says devices like sleep pods are unsafe for infants and recommends the Commerce Minister issue an unsafe goods notice. NZ Post is vowing open communication after a complaint by the government. Our newsroom can reveal the state-owned enterprises minister told NZ Post chair its communication regarding removing services from certain stores was disappointing. Azaria Hull has the story.
8: Simeon Brown wrote in March that ministers expect better engagement and comms were not as proactive as they would have liked. NZ Post Chief Executive Dave Walsh says communication and engagement's a priority. He says they acknowledge the feedback and are working closely with impacted stores on the next steps.
6: Southland Farmers

0: 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That's news.
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0: In sport, a resurrection of sorts for Jose Mourinho. He will reportedly manage Real Madrid next season, 13 years after originally leaving. In a gaffer merry-go-round, the 63-year-old Portuguese is set to replace Alvaro Arbeloa, who took over from new Chelsea boss Xabi Alonso in January. A sellout looks imminent for Auckland FC's A-League final against Sydney FC on Saturday at Mount Smart. All general tickets are gone. Club chief executive Nick Becker says one last seating window might present today. World Gymnastics has decided to lift all restrictions applicable to Russian and Belarusian athletes since the start of the war in Ukraine during 2022, vaulting them into contention for the Los Angeles Olympics. That's sport. I'm Jodie Gill.
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3: Good morning. A high of 11 degrees today. Low cloud and some light winds. The inversion is here. Tomorrow, a chance of a shower and some light winds developing throughout the day with a high of 13. And Thursday, a few showers clearing in the afternoon, then a partly cloudy evening with a high of 14 degrees. Right now, it is 2 degrees across the Upper Clutha.
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3: Live across the Upper Clutha, good morning. Not sure how far you can see in front of you or how up high you can see because, wow, yesterday it was gloomy. Expect the same today. The inversion layer is definitely here. It's that autumn vibes going into winter, the change of seasons. Nice. Puff Daddy's on the way. This is Alex Warren, Fever Dream, and we'll get into our daily greats. It's Radio Wānaka.

0: Radio Wanaka, good morning, live across the Upper Clutha. 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Every day on The Breakfast Show, we start things off with our daily greats. Because we are great and we need to remind ourselves. Remember, if it doesn't resonate, we move on, we get on with the day regardless, because that's where the work lies, in doing the work. Now, today's one's short and sweet, just like every other day. Be not afraid of growing slowly, be afraid of only standing still. So true. Sometimes we want things instantly, we want it now. Instant, hit the button and it's there. Order the thing and it's there, it's on the way. But growth takes time. You planted the tree, you water it each day. You may look back and go, oh man, why is it not growing? Well, it is growing. It's growing under the surface. It's growing little by little each day. It's like when you're younger, you always want to be older. I don't know why we did that. You go, oh, I can't wait till I'm older. And then you get older and you go, ah, I'm here. But really, it's about moving. It's about going forward each day, being better, slowly but surely. Don't be afraid of growing slowly. Be afraid of only standing still. Keep moving forward, keep growing. Remember, at any pace is a good pace, just like a run, as long as you're doing it. Keep on keeping on. It's your daily greats.
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0: Live across the Upper Clutha, all thanks to Southern Lakes Panel Beating. Good morning, Jack Van Daden with you for breakfast. Sad news locally over the weekend. Two highly experienced men have been named after the fatal helicopter crash in Mount Aspiring National Park, sending huge shockwaves, of course, nationwide, but very much so locally. Victims have been confirmed as pilot Tim Brown and guide Sean Roach. Rest in peace to Tim and Sean and those affected by the loss. This is not nice whatsoever. Devastating, in fact. Investigations are underway, but after yesterday reporting on it the same time, I thought we would follow up this morning. Rest in peace, Tim Brown and guide Sean Roach, who tragically lost their lives in a helicopter crash in Mount Aspiring National Park. Not nice.
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0: Waking you up across the Upper Clutha. Good morning. We're almost at 6:30. News and sports on the way, and we'll go back in time after your news and sport. Britney Spears is also up in the mix. It's Radio Wanaka. Good morning.
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2: In this update, the Finance Minister is set to unveil further plans for public sector reform in a pre-budget speech today. Nicola Willis is delivering the speech at lunchtime on Auckland's North Shore ahead of Budget Day next week. Her plan will include amalgamating government departments, digitisation and AI, and reducing the number of public servants. Willis says the government should always be striving to get better value for money.
3: Public servant numbers got so out of whack under Labor, they leapt from about 1% of the working population to 1.2%. We want to bring it back down to 1% by 2029.
2: Principals are meanwhile welcoming new investment in literacy and maths ahead of the budget. Education Minister Erica Stanford has announced a new $131 million package, which includes spending on workbooks, more maths intervention teachers and additional testing. An urgent warning, some households are in permanent survival mode. KidScan's recent survey of 400 schools found 84% reporting that families in their community are under high financial pressure. Charity CEO Julie Chapman says families that were previously getting by are now having to choose between essentials.
4: What happens is the food budget is the part that actually does shrink.
2: At least 100 people have now died in an Ebola outbreak in the Democratic Republic of Congo. Hundreds of cases of the deadly virus are also suspected, and the World Health Organization has declared it an international emergency. That's news.
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2: In sport, Jose Mourinho is reportedly returning to manage Real Madrid Football Club on a two-year deal. The Portuguese gaffer previously guided the Spanish side between 2010 and 2013. He's currently at Benfica in his home country. Swimming New Zealand coach Graham Hill believes Lewis Clairbert has boosted his Commonwealth Games medal chances after the national championships in Auckland. The 26-year-old, who trains with the Medley Specialist Squad in Melbourne, posted a 4:09.47 time to win the 400-metre IM. That's the quickest in the Commonwealth since the Paris Olympics. Hill says the performance bodes well for Glasgow in July. That's sport. I'm Jodie Gill.
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0: Atamaria, good morning. Another cold start to the morning. We have a high of 11 and fog, low cloud with some light winds. Tomorrow mainly fine with a chance of a shower in the evening with a high of 13. And Thursday, a few showers clearing in the afternoon and a high of 14. Right now across the Upper Clutha, it's 2 degrees.
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0: Expect delays with some roadworks around the Upper Clutha with the Upper Clutha Waste Management Plan. 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Live across the Upper Clutha, good morning. 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We're going to go back in time after Mitch James, but this is a throwback. It's Britney Spears, Toxic.

0: Waking up Lake Hawea and Cromwell Jack with you on the Radio Wanaka Breakfast Show. All thanks to Southern Lakes Panel Beating. Good morning. Time to go back in time. Let's see what happened on this day in history, the 19th day of May. Winter is fast approaching. The Game of Thrones series in 2019, they aired their final episode. Never got into Game of Thrones. My older brother and my mum watched it, but I just was never interested. Were you a Game of Thrones fan? I know it was a very, very popular TV series. And on this day in 1962, I tried to find the audio this morning, but I couldn't. Marilyn Monroe sung for Mr. President John F. Kennedy at Madison Square Garden in New York. I don't know if that was the Happy Birthday, Mr. President, or if it was another song that she was singing, but I know that's a real famous song that she sung for the president in 1962. And then another very famous song, but only a few years ago now, Daft Punk, Get Lucky. This song was still number one after being released earlier in the month, in 2013, May 19, this was the number one song pretty much in the world. Radio play, TV play, movie play. And it's a happy-go-lucky song. That's Today in History, right here on Radio Wanaka.
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Good morning. Let's take a look at some headlines across the country. What's making news this morning from stuff.co.nz? Big political donors are opening up about why they give huge amounts of money to political parties. I had a little scan through. It's because they are the ones they're going to vote for. Let them do it. If they've got the money, they can do what they want. I'll take a handout. No. If you've won the lotto recently. ODT this morning reads, the victims of a helicopter crash have been described as highly experienced and investigations are happening at the scene. Yes, rest in peace to the two in the crash on Sunday. Wanaka app this morning reads, the Upper Clutha's grimmest weather system is making a return, with locals bracing for some other cold snaps. Snap, snap, it's getting cold. It's like people forget what happens every year. Every year it's the same thing. But we do forget because we get to live in the postcard. And then NZ Herald reading this morning, a coroner is calling for the sale of sleeping pods to stop after the death of a baby sparked serious safety concerns. More on all those stories, you can find them online. Or you can listen to the Front Page podcast with Chelsea Daniels and you'll be able to get your news there. This is Teddy Swims, Bad Dreams. It's 9 away from 7. It's Radio Wanaka. Good morning. Happy Tuesday.

0: Waking you up across the Upper Clutha. Good morning. Letters to Clear. I want you to want me. Radio Wanaka, we have got the Aspiring Law Community Champions Award. $500 to a deserving person. Text Aspiring to 2442 and let me know who deserves this $500, all thanks to Aspiring Law. It's our Community Champions Award, celebrating locals doing just what they do, local stuff. After 7 o'clock, we're going to talk about the weather. Yep, good chat. And also, a nice complaint on a Facebook page. Well, I thought we'd dive down that rabbit hole. It's a bit of fun this morning. Happy Tuesday. It's 6:58 News and Sports up next.
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7: In this update, new Attorney General Chris Bishop has notified the government of some risk regarding move-on orders. The government's giving police the power to make people leave a specific area for up to 24 hours if they're begging, sleeping rough or breaching the peace. As senior political reporter Azaria Howell.
8: Chris Bishop's report found aspects of the legislation may be inconsistent with the Bill of Rights. He's considered move-on orders around begging limit the right of freedom of expression and suggested the scope went too far. Bishop also found the proposed law limits people's freedom of movement, but found it justified and proportionate where people are disorderly or aggressive.
7: The family of Senior Sergeant Lynn Fleming say they always knew it wasn't going to be a happy ending. A jury yesterday found Hayden Tasker guilty of her murder after he rammed his car into officers in Nelson on New Year's Day 2025. Speaking after the verdict, younger sister Jo Brown says she sat in court every day hearing the most horrendous evidence.
9: The manner in which Lynn died was nothing short of barbaric. We were woken up New Year's Day to the most heartbreaking news any family could receive. The trip from Wellington to Nelson was the longest I've ever had.
7: Lynn's son, Aaron Olson, says the verdict won't bring back his mum, but at least there's now accountability.
10: For that, we are eternally grateful to the prosecution team, to everybody that did everything they could to get us the result that we've seen.
7: The Ministry of Education says secondary school teachers lost a combined $6.8 million in pay due to strike action last year. PPTA members undertook three main rounds of industrial action, including a nationwide walkout, a ban on extracurricular activities, and multiple rolling strikes in the second half of the year. The Auckland Writers' Festival is soaring to new heights, with ticket sales jumping more than 15%.

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0: In sport, Warriors assistant coach Slade Griffin expects a smooth change in the halves against the Dragons on Saturday, despite a potentially season-ending knee injury to halfback Tanner Boyd. The likely and ironic replacement is Luke Metcalf, who last week announced his commitment to St George Illawarra from next season. To the inaugural Stone Skimming National Championships on a mirror-like Lake Hawea. A 130 competitors, including those going by aliases such as Skim Kardashian and Splash Bandicoot, gave their best heave. Australian heifer Abby McDonald took the title and a spot at September's World Championships in Scotland with a 72-metre fling. That's sport. I'm Jodie Gill.
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3: We have a high of 11 degrees today and partly cloudy with some light winds and a low inversion. Tomorrow mainly fine with a chance of a shower in the afternoon and evening and a high of 13 degrees with some light winds developing. And then on Thursday, a few showers clearing in the morning, then a partly cloudy afternoon expected with a high of 14. Right now it is 2 degrees across the Upper Clutha.
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3: Expect delays with some roadworks around the Upper Clutha with the Upper Clutha Waste Management Plan. Please drive safe, obey the signs and have a great morning.
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3: 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The dreaded inversion is back. Maybe you stepped outside yesterday and thought, Yep, it's that time of year. It's expected, but that is okay. We'll get into some weather chat next, as well as a Facebook rant that is making waves locally. And I'm here for it. New truck, big

0: Radio Wanaka, good morning. It's UB40. Here I am. If you woke up yesterday stepping outside going, and thought, where's the sun? You're not alone. Wanaka's famous inversion layer is back. That big blanket of low cloud. It looks so squishy up there. Just sitting over the basin and not going anywhere in a hurry. Now, what's actually happening is we've got a high pressure system parked over us, nice and calm, but it pushes air down that traps all the cold, damp air right here in the upper Clutha. So it just builds and builds and builds and becomes and because there's warm air sitting on top of it, it can't escape and it just hangs there. Meanwhile, Queenstown, blue skies, classic. It's all down to the landscape though. Those basins and valleys here, they trap everything in. And now the good news though, here's the good news, bit of silver lining, the cloud actually works like a blanket. So overnight temperatures aren't actually as brutal. Like this morning, no frost on the car windscreen. And we might get some wind through tomorrow and this afternoon it is expected. Which could help break it up or swap it for a different kind of cloud like some rain. Looking ahead to winter, now we want the snow. We need the snow with a June 13th, I think, opening day for Cadrona and a June 27th opening day for Treble Cone. We need the snow. So it may feel a bit gloomy, a bit grey, but that's just Wanaka doing the Wanaka things. And if you really need the sun, you know where to drive. Get up the Crown Range, get above the clouds and see the sun.
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0: From Cromwell to Lake Hawea, Wanaka, this is, of course, Radio Wanaka. Jack with you, keeping you company. Good morning. Breakfast thanks to Southern Lakes Panel Beating. This is a very Wanaka problem, parking. And it sparked a bit of tension between a local church and football families for the Holy Family Church. So the Holy Family Church is saying people are heading to the weekend games, of course, which is great, but they've been using their church private car park. Now, from the church's point of view, we must be the devil's advocate here, no pun intended, but from the church's point of view, it's pretty simple. It is private land and it's for church use only. Now, they've had situations where people have been told, hey, can you not park there? But yet, of course, it's still happening. So now they're putting up signs, basically warning, if you park there, you could get towed. Now, on the flippity flip, there is also like probably the issue around big football days. This is great. Kids in our community are playing football, they're getting out there, kicking the soccer around and having an absolute blast on a Sunday. But of course, churchgoers, they're trying to get into the church to go to their mass and enjoy the company of their community. Great. They can't get a park either. So you may have seen the issue. You'll probably only see it on a Sunday. There's not enough parking around the ground, so people spill over into nearby spaces. And this is where that clash happens. So it's one of those classic growing town problems. What a great problem to have. If this is one of our only problems, other than the cost of living, fuel and electricity, it's not a bad problem. More events, more people, same amount of space. Yeah, we need more car parks. So if you are heading to footy this weekend, might double check where you're parking because this one has clearly hit a nerve.
1: Pembroke Park to Mount Pisa. 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
8: In this update, a coroner is calling for more restrictions around the use of infant sleeping devices following the death of a five-month-old in Hawke's Bay. In October 2022, a baby boy was found unresponsive and died after being left in a sleeping pod on his stomach with blankets around his face. The officer, critically injured alongside Nelson Senior Sergeant Lyndon Fleming, is thanking police for his ongoing care. A jury deliberated for more than 3 hours yesterday to find Hayden Tasker guilty of Fleming's murder and of seriously wounding Senior Sergeant Adam Ramsey. 33-year-old Tasker rammed his car into the officers early on New Year's Day 2025. Ramsey says police rallied around him after the attack.
9: I am always grateful to wear this uniform. I continue to be proud to wear the uniform and I look forward to many more years in the job and I'm lucky for that.
8: Revelations. The government wrote a strongly worded note to New Zealand Post after it announced plans to remove service counters. The letter to Chair Dame Paula Rebstock was sent in late March by Minister for State-Owned Enterprises Simeon Brown, outlining the government's expectations. A California jury has tossed out Elon Musk's lawsuit against ChatGPT maker OpenAI and its boss Sam Altman. Musk left the company in 2018 and in 2024 accused Altman of breaching a non-profit contract by shifting the company to for-profit after Musk donated $38 million. The jury's now ruled Musk missed a key deadline in filing his case. That's news.
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8: In sport, the NRL is spruiking an abracadabra of a magic round in Brisbane, according to broadcast and attendance figures. The Warriors' win over the Broncos was reportedly the most viewed Sunday, 4pm local time, regular season fixture of all time. An Australian television audience of 6.5 million tuned in across the eight matches, a 15% increase on last year. 170,000 punters also rolled into the stadium to watch. A resurrection for Jose Mourinho. He will reportedly manage the Real Madrid football side next season, 13 years after leaving. A sellout looks imminent for Auckland FC's A-League final against Sydney FC on Saturday at Mount Smart. One last seating window might present today. That's sport. I'm Jodie Gill.
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0: Good morning. We have a high of 11 degrees today. Low cloud, light winds, very similar to yesterday. Expect the inversion for the morning at least. Tomorrow, mainly fine with a chance of a shower in the afternoon and evening with some light winds and a high of 13. And Thursday, a few showers clearing in the afternoon, then partly cloudy with some light winds and a high of 14. Right now, across the Upper Clutha, it's still only 2 degrees.
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0: Expect delays with some roadworks around the Upper Clutha with the Upper Clutha Waste Management Plan. 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Waking you up across the Upper Clutha, far and wide with our iHeartRadio app as well. 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We have the $500 Community Champions Award, all thanks to Aspiring Law. We're going to get into some of those nominations after some music. Some really nice noms coming through. Noms? I'm abbreviating everything this morning. Trendy. It's Lenny Kravitz right now, American Woman. American Woman.

0: Olivia Dean, Man I Need, waking you up from Harwea to Cromwell and everywhere with the iHeartRadio app. This is Radio Wanaka, and go local when it matters most. Choose Southern Lakes Panel Beating, bringing you the breakfast show this year and bringing you quality service if you need to get back on the road faster. We have the Aspiring Law Community Champions Award, and this is awesome. So this is $500 cash to someone who's just deserving, a good person, a good sort, someone who just does good. That could be the person at the coffee shop who serves you with a smile and remembers your order. It could be the coach of your son's rugby team. It could be anybody. It could be you for doing great things. Now, you text Aspiring to 2442 and tell me why and who deserves this $500 cash for our Aspiring Law Community Champions Award. Now, going through the nominations here, there are some incredible nominations, and it's what I love to see. Lots of people who volunteer for the Mint Charitable Trust, for local charities, people doing adaptive gym programs and holiday programs, people starting community groups so people can make friends. This is the kind of warm-hearted stuff I love to read. In a world full of negative news sometimes and parking worries, it's nice to talk about things like this. So, for instance, Hemi. Hemi volunteers for the Wanaka Fire Brigade, works for community organisations, and he always goes above and beyond for his community. See, things like that, that is well deserving of a $500 cash prize. Tom, absolute legend. He's a dad to two boys, always looking after his wife, always works hard all week, and brings home the bacon for his family. That is someone who deserves it. Right there, just a legend. I was about to say another word that's probably not radio friendly, but just legends of their time. Now, this is what it's all about. If you text Aspiring to 2442, tell me who deserves this $500 cash and why, and they are in the draw. Simple as that. Now, remember, you can nominate yourself. Don't be too ashamed to nominate yourself. You have to. You do good things. Let's highlight you. Let's scream it across the airwaves. We're going to start getting some more of these come through, and then at the end of the week, I'll reach out to the team at Aspiring Law here in Wanaka, and we're going to have to decide a winner for our first $500 cash prize for the Aspiring Law Community Champions Award. We're going to crown them the champion, give them the award, and give them a space to kind of talk about themselves and all the good they do for our community.
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0: Radio Wanaka Celebration Calls brought to you by Wanaka's National Transport and Toy Museum. A wondrous place for parents and grandparents to take the kids these school holidays.
1: We are celebrating. We've got a few names in today's celebrations. The 19th day of May. Let's go to Nico. Happy 11th birthday to Nico. Massive love from Mum, Matt and the girls at Guthrie Baron here in Wanaka. Mum obviously works around the road. So happy birthday to you, Nico. Happy birthday. 11 years old. Awesome. What's on the cards for today? Maybe some school, maybe some cake. Well, maybe a cake on Friday if you're lucky. You're definitely in the draw, Nico. Happy birthday to you. And you share your birthday with Max. Max in Cromwell is 11 today as well. And that's lots of love, Max, coming your way from Gran and Popper. Happy birthday to Max and Cromwell, also turning 11 years old. What a day to turn 11. And a Connor. Connor's slightly older than Max and Nico. Connor's turning 26. That's barbecue beers and some questionable stories incoming. Love from Mum, Dad and your M. Happy birthday to Connor, Max and Nico today. All sharing their birthdays and all in the draw for the celebration cake. All thanks to the National Transport and Toy Museum. Happy birthdays all round. This is Harry Styles on Radio Wanaka.

0: talking. Live across the Upper Clutha, that's Harry Styles Late Night Talking. If you're a fan of Harry Styles, actually, which someone in my household is, aka my better half, she absolutely loves him. Sometimes a little too much. Anyway, I can see why. He's released another show date in Melbourne. Yeah, I don't even think he's coming to New Zealand. They always forget about us. Good old Harry Styles. So if you are a fan of Mr. Styles, you can now get tickets to a fourth Melbourne show if you're a fan of Mr. Harry. After 8 o'clock, we are going to talk about chocolate. Yes. Never too early to talk about chocolate. But we're drawing the line on where ethical chocolate to price comes into play. Are we now ethically shopping or are we shopping for price? Because sometimes I can't taste the difference.
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12: In this update, the Education Minister says she's excited specialist maths teachers are heading into classrooms to help struggling students catch up. A government pre-budget funding announcement pledges to give schools more maths and literacy resources and 36 extra maths intervention teachers. Minister Erica Stanford says more teachers are added every budget and she'd fund more if she could.
13: These are intervention teachers we've never had before. So they take small groups who are struggling in maths just to get them back up to where they need to be and then return them to class.
12: A California jury has tossed out Elon Musk's lawsuit against ChatGPT maker OpenAI and its boss Sam Altman. Musk left the company in 2018 and in 2024 accused Altman of breaching a non-profit contract by shifting the company to for-profit after Musk donated $38 million. The jury's now ruled that Musk missed a key deadline in filing his case. OpenAI lawyer William Savitt says it took less than 2 hours to make the call.
14: The finding of the jury confirms that what this lawsuit was a hypocritical attempt to sabotage a competitor.
12: New Attorney General Chris Bishop has notified the government of some risks regarding move-on orders. The government's giving police the power to make people leave a specific area for up to 24 hours if they're begging, sleeping rough or breaching the peace. Bishop's report has found aspects of the legislation may be inconsistent with the Bill of Rights. An urgent call for help with more families financially starved ahead of winter. KidsCan's recent survey of more than 400 schools found more than half expect needs to increase over the colder months. CEO Julie Chapman says people are struggling to afford the essentials.
15: Many children are now relying on school food as their main source of nutrition. Support is needed more than ever.
12: That's news.
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12: In sport, Warriors halfback Tanner Boyd's injury woes after suspected ACL knee damage suffered in the NRL Magic round are apparently shared at home. Assistant coach Slade Griffin has told NZME's Big League podcast healthy legs are scarce in the Boyd household.
17: It's like getting kicked while he's down. His partner's just broken her leg as well and they got a little fella at home. So tough for him at the moment, but the club will get around and support him.
12: Arsenal have taken a 1-0 first-half lead in the penultimate match of their Premier League football title push against relegation-bound Burnley. The Gunners have had 80% of possession. A win would lift Arsenal 5 points clear of Manchester City atop the ladder with one game to go. City still have a game in hand tomorrow against Bournemouth before Monday's simultaneous final round. That's sport. I'm Jodie Gill.
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0: Atamadia, good morning. A high of 11 degrees today. Low cloud with some light winds. Very similar to yesterday. Looking very grey outside. Low and grey. Le grey. Tomorrow, a high of 13. Mainly fine with a chance of a shower in the evening and some strong northerlies developing as well in the evening too. Then on Thursday, a few showers clearing in the afternoon, then partly cloudy with some light winds and a high of 14 degrees. And Friday, showers clearing for a partly cloudy morning with some light winds and a high of 14. Right now it is 2 degrees across the Upper Clutha.
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0: Expect delays with some roadworks around the Upper Clutha with the Upper Clutha Waste Management Plan. Please drive safe, obey the signs, and have a great morning.
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0: 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That's a huge one. Loan cars keeps you on the road. Question for you this morning. When you're buying chocolate, yeah, I know, the hard-hitting stuff on Radio Wānaka, as always. When you're buying chocolate, what matters more? Is it the price or where it comes from? Hard-hitting stuff. We're going to go into the chocolate cupboard next. This is the Red Hot Chili Peppers, Danny California. It's 3 minutes after 8. Good morning.

0: Across the Upper Clutha, this is Radio Wanaka. Good morning, 11 after 8 breakfast, thanks to Southern Lakes Panel Beating. This is one of those big questions this morning, the one you've been waiting for. When you're buying chocolate, what matters more, the price or where it comes from? Because there's been a bit of a shake-up in the chocolate world. Yep, cue your Oompa Loompas. Whittaker's, one of our favourites, has dropped off the global top 10 for ethical sourcing. Now, they are sitting at number 14. And that's not because they're going backwards. It's because everyone else in the chocolate industry is actually stepping up faster. We're talking things like child labour, deforestation, fair pay for farmers, all the stuff behind the scenes that you don't really think about when you're standing in the supermarket aisle deciding which chocolate you want. But this is where it gets interesting. At the same time, chocolate prices are going up. A block's jumped up more than 20% in a year. So now you've got this trade-off. Do you go for the cheaper option, or do you pay more for something that's being created a bit more ethically? Because some of the top ranked brands are nearly doubled the price, which is a lot for your late night sweet treat or early morning sweet treat. Actually, chocolate has no time of day. You can eat chocolate whenever you feel like it. So yeah, is this something that is going to be on your mind when you grab a block next? Is it dark milk, child labour free, or has it been made by child labour? Can you taste the difference? No, that's silly. Dark or milk, what matters most to you, price or where it's been sourced?
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0: They say you can actually taste the difference of where it's sourced from and how much blood, sweat and tears have gone into your chocolate. I think if you're going to buy chocolate, buy the flavour that you like the most. We've got something really cool happening here at Radio Wanaka at the moment. All thanks to Aspiring Law, we have our community champions celebrating locals who make a difference, big or small. 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

0: Live across the Upper Clutha, good morning. Friend of the show, been on the show many times, David Gibbs, trustee from the Community Link here in Wanaka, joins us now. Morning, David.
1: Morning, Jack.
0: Yeah, good. How are you?
1: Very well. Thanks for having me on.
0: Of course, always, always good to see you in the studio. David, we're going to cover a few things from Community Link this morning, but first and foremost, Cold Kid Campaign 2026, we're halfway through.
1: Yep, exactly. Jack, we're halfway through. And as everybody's aware from the last few days,
0: it's cold.
1: Looks like winter's arrived early.
0: Yeah.
1: So more than ever, Cold Kids is got a major focus across our organisation. We still have $40,000 to raise to meet our goal of $80,000
0: halfway
1: out of the community program. So if anybody is there, and I do want to thank so much those people who have supported the Cold Kids campaign thus far. So 40 grand is a lot of money and a lot of support from many people in the organisation. So yeah, certainly want to thank everybody for that. Also, as the colds arrived, imagine if you were waking up and there was no heating in the house on weather like this, and when it's day after day after day, that can be pretty daunting if you're having to keep wanting to get the kids out of bed and get them to school and fed and all of that. So if you know of anyone, or if you're in that situation, we're also saying it doesn't have to be like that. Come and see us.
0: Yes.
1: We can help.
0: Yes, and that's what you're there for. This is what this is for, is raising money's great, talking about the wins there, but it's about the families who are reaching out. That's why we're doing this stuff.
1: That's right. And we're helping the centre of this community. It's people who are teaching our kids. It's people that we see in the shops that we're going to. That can be in the medical area. It's so many people that we are seeing in our community.
0: Mm.
1: And that's what we're there for. We're your Community Link. If you need help on that or a lot of other matters, please come in and see us, or give us a call on 03-443-7799.
0: Reach out. This is why the service is there. Our guest this morning, David Gibbs, a trustee from Community Link here in Wanaka. David, you're doing something pretty special out in Hawea, a pop-up food bank. Can you speak on this?
1: Yes, that's going to launch early in June, 3rd of June, where one day a week we will take the food bank to Hawea. And that is very much getting that feedback and around. It costs a decent amount of money to come from Hawea into town, and if you are needing support with food, that's money obviously that needs to be found. So trialing, or just over the winter period especially, and while the current fuel crisis is going on, we'll take it out to, we'll go out to Hawea, and people can just come in there.
0: Nice.
1: Process of getting a food parcel, or if that's what you need, is exactly the same as what it is now. Just give us a call at Community Link, and we can go from there and help.
0: That's really cool. David Gibbs, our guest in the studio from Community Link. Money Matters, this is another program you guys host at Community Link.
1: Yeah, we don't host that one. It's part of Presbyterian support.
0: Oh, cool.
1: But we're certainly helping them get the word out, because ultimately a lot of this is about budgeting, and so Fergal, who is with them, he hosts a program on every Friday, just a pop-in. Come in. He gives you 20 minutes, or if you need more time, a bit more time to talk stuff through, you can make an appointment with him. But that's on a Friday around lunchtime. So just pop in, anybody that's got any concerns about budgeting, finance, debts, loans, things like that. And he can, certainly hear you and provide some advice.
0: See, that's always helpful when you get the advice from the professionals. This one here, though, the pet therapy program, what's involved in this? This sounds really lovely.
1: It is. It's a program that St. John's used to run.
0: Yes.
1: And as you're aware, they had to slim down all of those programs that or a lot of programs nationally, and this was one of the ones that you know, we just went, can't let this one go, and St John didn't want to let it go either, you know. So we have taken on pet therapy, our program. It's where people volunteer for, with pets, obviously, their time and their pet, and they go into whether it's some of the schools, into medical facilities, or whether it's into older folks, you know, retirement homes, or whatever that might be, and we're in the process of getting everybody signed up, but we're also looking for other people who would potentially like to come along with their pooch and be part of the program as well, because we'd like to extend it.
0: Yes.
1: We're not in all, the program is not in all the schools. It's not in our, every medical facility, you know, for example. So there are lots of different places we'd like to extend it. So yeah, if people are interested, you know, let us know.
0: Reach out to the Community Link. It is a very valuable thing. Communitylink.co.nz for more information. David Gibbs from the Community Link, one of their trustees. You have your AGM very soon. Can people get involved in that? Can you just rock up?
1: Absolutely. Come along. It is next week, between 5 and 7 on Wednesday, do come along and ask any questions, but and also everything gets revealed in terms of all the numbers and everything that we have and how we're traveling.
0: Awesome. David, thank you so much for your time, and of course massive shout out to Community Link for all they do in our community. Like David said, if you are doing it tough, cold, if you need some food, need some advice, or if you just want to find out what they do, communitylink.co.nz. David, thanks for your time this morning.
1: Thanks, Jack. Pleasure.
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4: In this update, the Finance Minister is hoping to trim the public sector by thousands more jobs as part of ongoing reform. Nicola Willis is set to unveil her plan in a pre-budget speech today, which includes amalgamating government departments and embracing digitisation. In total, she wants there to be fewer than 60,000 public servants. There were almost 64,000 as of December. More people are being declined with GP referrals, but the full extent of the problem is unknown. A new report by the Association of Salaried Medical Specialists compares data from seven districts from 2023 to 25. It suggests one in five referrals are being declined, but Health New Zealand doesn't collect nationwide data to confirm the problem. Gratitude from the family of Senior Sergeant Lynn Fleming for the work to prosecute her killer. Yesterday, a jury found Hayden Tasker guilty of her murder after he rammed his car into officers in Nelson early on New Year's Day 2025. Younger sister Jo Brown says her father died in February, heartbroken over losing his second-born daughter.
5: Lynn, you should have been able to live out your retirement with your beautiful grandson. Wander the hills of your beloved Howard Valley now together, Lynn and Dad. We miss you and love you both so much. You can finally rest in peace.
4: Police in San Diego, Southern California, are responding to reports of an active shooter situation. They say the situation is active but contained. That's news.
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4: In sport, Pep Guardiola will reportedly end his 10-year reign as Manchester City's football manager after their final Premier League game at home against Aston Villa on Monday. The Daily Mail claims the 55-year-old's tenure will be celebrated with a parade on Monday, but he could stay on at the club in another role. Guardiola has brought 20 trophies to the blue side of Manchester. Daniel Vittori has won the Jewel of the New Zealand Coaches against Stephen Fleming in cricket's Indian Premier League. Hyderabad have beaten Chennai by 5 wickets, chasing 181 with an over to spare. The Sunrisers have advanced to a guaranteed playoff spot as a result, with a regular season game to play, and the Super Kings have missed out. That's sport. I'm Jodie Gill.
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6: Good morning. 8:34. Happy Tuesday. We have a high of 4 degrees today. Wow. Not too warm. Low cloud, light winds, inversion layer is here. Tomorrow, mainly fine with a chance of a shower in the afternoon and evening, bringing some light winds, turning to a strong northerly developing in the evening and a high of 13. Come Thursday, high of 15 degrees, a few showers clearing in the evening, and then a partly cloudy night. Friday, rain increasing in the morning, with some light winds and a high chance of showers with a high of 14. Right now in the Upper Clutha, it's only 2 degrees, so we're halfway to the high of 4. Oh, it's a cold day.
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6: 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Please drive safe, obey the signs, and have a great morning. Live across the Upper Clutha, good morning. 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Another good friend of the show. It's nice having visitors on a Tuesday morning. Ruth Blunt from Wastebusters. Ruth will be joining us next to talk all things wasties, what's coming up in June, and what's left from the winter drop last weekend. We'll talk to Ruth after this. This is Taylor Swift on Radio Wānaka.

0: 20 away from 9. Good morning, this is Radio Wānaka. Ruth Blunt from Wastebusters is our guest this morning. Ruth, welcome back onto the show.
1: Kia ora on this cold, chilly morning.
0: Oh, we can talk about the weather all day, can't we? How about that weather? High of 4
1: Let's
0: degrees.
1: Let's talk about the warm winter layers.
0: Yeah, well, I was going to segue to that, Ruth. Last weekend, of course, the annual huge winter drop at Wastebusters. How did it go?
1: What a great vibe. You know, just awesome getting so much gear back into the community. You know, getting people set for the slopes. And cool that the Wax Spa had a discount for everyone that bought a board or skis.
0: So, oh, cool.
1: You know, it was really nice to sort out your gear, maintain your gear for a fun winter.
0: But that's it. It's going to be a fun winter. If it's going to be this cold, I hope we get some snow soon. Well, that's good. I heard good things from those who I know who visited the winter drop. And, of course, there are still lots of winter clothing and skis and stuff there.
1: Yeah, get your winter warmers there. I certainly didn't wear enough clothes yesterday.
0: Yeah, well, thank God you got some layers on today because it is freezing out there. And this is radio, not TV, even though we've got faces for it. That's a compliment, by the way. We could be on TV.
1: I was picking it up.
0: Ruth, natural cleaning. I've been to this event before at Wastebusters. It's a great event to learn how to use natural things from around your house to clean your house.
1: Yeah, so coming up mid-June, 16th of June, we've got natural cleaning. It's a super popular workshop where you get to see how a couple of products are made and you make them yourself, and it's a bit like a after-school party with that much mess going on. But, you know, we know there's a lot of toxins in conventional commercial cleaners, a lot of things that are bad for your lungs and rising rates of asthma. So it's just cutting out those things, but having really effective cleaners as well, because, you know, I don't love cleaning, but, you know, you got to get the job done. So you need some good stuff, and we got some good natural products.
0: I find, Ruth, when you use, like, remember hand sanitizer during the COVID days, how it'd be everywhere, and then your hands just get all dry and yucky, and like you've been in the pool for too long, and it gets all wrinkly.
1: Yeah.
0: Oh, so you don't get that with the natural stuff, though, I find.
1: No, and look, we don't need to live in hospitals.
0: No.
1: You know, it's not hospital-grade cleaning in our houses. We just need it to do the job.
0: Exactly. Just do the job.
1: Just do the job.
0: Just do the job. Ruth, this one's really cool. June 18th, it's the Power Tools is back. Learn how to use some tools.
1: Oh, how much fun was this the last time? So this time we're making planter boxes because we're thinking food security, food is expensive. Let's get some lettuce leaves in or something like that. That's one thing I waste a lot is lettuce if I buy it. So I grow it and then I can just cut a leaf off if I need it.
0: Oh, when you need it.
1: Yeah, so we're making planter boxes. But, you know, if you haven't used tools before, Chris, who is our builder, is an excellent tutor and he just helps you along. And it's just there's only about, you know, a handful of people that we're having in just to keep it nice and cozy and a learning opportunity for everybody. So
0: you need to register for that event?
1: You do need to register. Tickets are $10. Get in now because limited spaces.
0: And at the end of June, mark it in your calendars. This one is always fun. It's repair.
1: Yeah, I know you'll be digging out all your winter gear. So if you've got something that needs a little love, repair is on the 28th of June.
0: Book it in. Wastebusters.org, is it? No, .co.
1: .co.nz.
0: Ruth, anything else we need to touch on before we get back into your... Well, I've actually got your favourite artist lined up.
1: Excellent.
0: Yeah.
1: Who is it?
0: Lady Gaga.
1: I thought you were going to say James Blunt.
0: Oh, no, I wouldn't make a last name joke. Yeah, are you any relation to James Blunt?
1: Not that one. No. The other Wānaka James Blunt.
0: Wait, hold on. We have another James Blunt, but he's not the singer.
1: No, he's not the singer. Oh. Hiding out in town. Hiding out in Wastebusters music shed.
0: You're beautiful. Ruth, thank you so much. Always a pleasure. Have a great Tuesday. See you, Ruth.

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Good to see you, and I hope you are well. We have a high of 4 degrees today. Yeah, it was a high of 11, but it's completely changed. Low cloud, light winds, and a high of 4. Crazy, and it's currently only 2 degrees across the Upper Clutha. Do you want morning tea this Friday? Well, all you need to do is text YELLOW to 2442 and we could bring you the YELLOW Morning Tea Shout. Happens every Friday, all thanks to YELLOW Cabs and Travel. This is Imagine Dragons taking us to 9 o'clock. It's Radio Wanaka.

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9: In this update, Erica Stanford insists her curriculum reform adds sunlight and accountability to the sector. In a pre-budget announcement, the Education Minister has announced $131 million to help improve students' reading, writing and maths. It'll also include more professional development for teachers and school leaders in those areas. Stanford says New Zealand's been in a black hole for some time. She says students aren't proficient in basic timetables, facts or reading until they get to high school and are struggling.
10: We've been in the of the liberal education experiment that says that assessing our young people is bad for their mental health, which is ridiculous.
9: At least one person is dead in a shooting near a mosque in the US city of San Diego. Southern California emergency services are responding to the situation, and local police describe the threat as having been neutralised. The Islamic Centre is the wider county's largest mosque. Locals at Auckland's Beach Haven were awoken by loud bangs overnight as a boat burst into flames. Emergency services responded to a vessel fully engulfed in Waitemata Harbour about 1 a.m. Police say the sole occupant was able to escape in a small dinghy unhurt. Black ice and foggy conditions have led to a single vehicle crash on State Highway 8 between Burke's Pass and Tekapo just before 8 a.m. It's tourism's time to shine this week as Trends hits Auckland. The country's largest tourism business event runs from today till Thursday at the International Convention Centre. More than 1,200 delegates will attend from key markets like the US and China. It's projected to inject more than $3 million into Auckland's economy. Tourism Industry Aotearoa CEO Rebecca Ingram says 16,000 business meetings are taking place.
11: Some of it will be about this summer, but most of it is going to be about the summer after that and the summer after that. And so the benefit of Trends is multi-layered.
9: That's news.
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9: In sport, to the ongoing Indy 500 build-up.
13: Huge crash. I'm watching the onboard. Unbelievable.
14: Oh no, boy.
13: That's Alexander Rossi.
9: Rossi, Pato O'Ward and Romain Grosjean have all clashed during post-qualifying practice. 2016 champion Rossi was taken to hospital but is reportedly awake and alert. O'Ward and Grosjean were assessed on site and released. Arsenal are zeroing in on three further Premier League points in their bid for a first title in 22 years. They lead championship-bound Burnley 1-0 late in the second half. Should the result stand, Arsenal would move 5 points clear of Manchester City at the top of the table, but the latter have a game in hand. That's sport. I'm Jodie Gill.
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9: Met Service forecast for Central Otago. Queenstown, a fine day today, apart from low cloud in the early morning and evening and light

0: and Wanaka. Fog or low cloud making itself felt and light winds. A high of 11 and a low of 2 degrees.
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2: Expect delays with some roadworks around the Upper Clutha with the Upper Clutha Waste Management Plan. Please drive safe, obey the signs, and have a great morning.
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Radio Wanaka, good morning. Jack Van Daden with you for breakfast. This one's a real important one, especially if you've got kids in sport. We always talk about dedication, turning up to training, pushing through and giving everything a go, which are all good things. But the conversation happening locally right now is about when that crosses a line, because sometimes what looks like discipline can quickly turn into something else, where performance starts to matter more than well-being. Now, it's not always obvious, and that's why there's a free community event happening this Thursday all about eating disorders and recognising those early signs early on. It's Thursday night, 7 p.m. at the Wanaka Community Hub. Parents, caregivers and anyone, in fact, who works with young people are invited. Definitely worth checking out. This is Netherworld Dancing Toys right now for today. You'll know the song. I never knew the artist, but you'll know the song. It's Radio Wanaka. Good morning.

0: Live across the Upper Clutha, this is Radio Wanaka, all thanks to Southern Lakes panel beating. We have a high of 4 degrees today, low fog and cloud, aka inversion layer, light winds today, so expect not too much of a warm day. Oh, it's only 3 degrees right now, mainly fine tomorrow with a chance of a shower. I just want to see some snow, like give us snow on the resort so we can go up and ski, or snowboard, if that's how you float your boat. Skiing is better. Anyway, Beyonce, Journey, up in the next 5, it's Radio Wanaka.
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Waking you up across the Upper Clutha, far and wide with the iHeartRadio app. Everywhere in the world, apart from Germany, we've figured out. Had a friend over there who can't listen on the iHeart app. Yeah, but anyway, so you won't be listening in Germany. The Aspiring Law Community Champions Award is definitely here, and we want to hear about these incredible humans in the Upper Clutha. If you know someone who goes above and beyond, the coach, the teacher, the healthcare worker, the person who pours your coffee every morning, if they do good things, I want to hear about them. Text Aspiring to 2442 with who deserves this $500 cash and why. And all thanks to Aspiring Law, we could crown them the community champion for 2026. Pretty cool. This is David Guetta. See ya, Titanium, on Radio Wanaka.

0: Radio Wanaka, good morning. Breakfast, thanks to Southern Lakes Panel Beating. 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The Yellow Morning Tea Shout happens every Friday. 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Last week, the team from Selectrix won and they were nominated by Carrie and the girls at the Hammer and Nail Cafe. 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

Live across the Upper Clutha, this is Radio Wanaka Breakfast, all thanks to Southern Lakes Panel Beating. Wrapping up our brekkie show for another day. Tuesday, tick, a high of 4 degrees, tick, and it's not changing anytime soon. Anyway, stay warm, enjoy the rest of your day. Peter Mack is with us from 12. Until then, be good, be kind, and you know how we do. Love you heaps.

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6: In this update, praise for education investment in a pre-budget announcement and hope that more is on the way. Minister Erica Stanford has announced $131 million to help improve students' reading, writing and maths. It also includes more professional development for teachers and school leaders in those areas. Principals Federation President Jason Miles is hopeful it won't be the last such announcement.
7: So we look forward to wider government announcements as well that focus on supporting our families that have high socioeconomic needs, because this in turn will support our children to be present and ready to learn.
6: And New Zealand Initiative Research Fellow Michael Johnson says true change takes time.
8: You don't necessarily see booming results in one electoral cycle. It takes time for the practice to bed in and for the techniques to show in the data.
6: A security guard has reportedly been killed in a shooting at San Diego's largest mosque. CNN reports the death's been confirmed by an official at the Islamic Center. The BBC's reporting the local hospital's been receiving multiple patients linked to the shooting. Local police say there's no longer an ongoing threat to the community. Nearby mosques are closed and the FBI is investigating. It's been confirmed that five people have died, including the two teenage shooters. Lynn Fleming's family say they're grateful to everyone who helped get yesterday's guilty verdict over the line. The police officer was killed early on New Year's Day last year when she and her colleague Adam Ramsey were rammed by a car. A jury yesterday took 3 hours to find Hayden Tasker guilty of murder. Fleming's younger sister, Jo Brown, says the way she died was barbaric.
9: I know this one cut deep, but we know the effort you have all put in to get this result. To the witnesses who had the courage to relive quite probably the worst night of their lives, our family thanks you.
6: Donald Trump says he'll hold off on a plan to attack Iran tomorrow after a request from the leaders of Qatar, Saudi Arabia and the United Arab Emirates. The US president says serious negotiations are taking place. He says he's instructed his officials to be prepared for a full, large-scale assault of Iran at a moment's notice if a deal isn't reached. Trump is adamant that deal must include no nuclear weapons. That's news.
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6: In sport, Arsenal remain in control of their destiny in pursuit of a first Premier League football title in 22 years. They've restored a five-point buffer over Manchester City at the top of the table after a 1-0 home win over championship-bound Burnley. City play Bournemouth tomorrow. They need a win to send the title race to the final day of the season on Monday. Crouch. Touch. Pause. Engage. New Zealand Rugby and Touch New Zealand are formally joining forces in what is being tagged as a landmark partnership between the organisations. There's been no attempt to sidestep the issue from NZR boss and former lock Steve Lancaster on Herald Now.
11: Put it quite bluntly, it's a bit of a no-brainer, and I think people are probably surprised that this hasn't been the case all along.
6: That's sport. I'm Malcolm Jordan.
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12: Met Service forecast for central Otago. Queenstown, a fine day today, apart from low cloud in the early morning and evening and light winds. A high of 11 degrees and a low of 1 degree. Alexandra, there will be some fog around today with light winds, a high of 10 degrees and a low of minus 1. And Wanaka, fog or low cloud making itself felt and light winds, a high of 11 and a low of 2 degrees.
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13: Expect delays with some roadworks around the Upper Clutha with the Upper Clutha Waste Management Plan. Please drive safe, obey the signs and have a great morning.
0: Breakfast with Jack Vanderhaiden and Wanaka's best music mix all day. 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
7: In this update, Labor's the latest party to come out against Winston Peters' proposal to buy back BNZ. The New Zealand First leader wants to do a deal with the National Australia Bank and merge BNZ with Kiwi Bank. Prime Minister Chris Luxon yesterday laughed off the policy when questioned about it. Labor leader Chris Hipkins says he's not convinced that the policy will ever see the light of day.
8: The idea that he wants to not only not hog off Kiwi Bank, but buy back a bank that was sold about 30 years ago during a government that he was also part of, I think is somewhat farcical.
7: The Education Minister's holding her cards close to her chest until Budget Day, not clarifying how she'll fund curriculum changes. Erica Stanford's announced a $131 million package that includes spending on workbooks, more maths intervention teachers and additional testing. Stanford says she's reprioritising a small proportion of money from within the sector.
9: That is usual for me. I have reprioritised hundreds of millions in the last two budgets out of back-end waste and put it into the hands of teachers and students in the classroom. But I can tell you right now, nobody will notice.
7: Three people have been killed in a shooting at a mosque in the US city of San Diego. Local police say given the location, they're treating it as a hate crime. Police Chief Scott Wild says officers arrived within minutes of the first shots being reported.
10: And observed immediately three deceased victims out in front.
7: Wild says a security guard who was pivotal in preventing more harm is among those killed. CNN reports that two teenagers who police believe are the shooters were found dead nearby from self-inflicted wounds. Police say a nearby landscaper was also shot at and is uninjured. A person's been caught drink driving more than twice the legal limit during after-school pickup. It's one of eight drink driving cases in Taupō and South Waikato in the past 10 days. Another driver in Taupō was stopped by police at midday, four times over the limit. Police say the results are disturbing, and even more so when there are kids in the car. That's news.
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7: In sport, the UK government is looking into a pitch for the north of England to host the Olympics in the 2040s. The assessment will examine the costs, socio-economic benefits and the likelihood of bidding success. Newstalk ZB's British correspondent Enda Brady says the move seems far-fetched given the present political turmoil.
11: No, I don't think we'd be capable of hosting Eurovision again here at the moment, let's be frank. The Olympic Games in Sheffield or Doncaster? No, let's just get the house in order and then we'll worry about global events.
7: A Buffalo Sabres fans are daring to believe as they prepare to host Montreal Canadiens in a winner-take-all Game 7 as part of ice hockey's NHL Eastern Conference semi-finals. The puck drops at 11:30 a.m. That's sport. I'm Malcolm Jordan.
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12: Met Service forecast for Central Otago. Queenstown, a fine day today, apart from low cloud in the early morning and evening and light winds. A high of 11 degrees and a low of 1 degree. Alexandra, there will be some fog around today with light winds, a high of 10 degrees and a low of minus 1. And Wanaka, fog or low cloud making itself felt and light winds, a high of 11 and a low of 2 degrees.
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13: Expect delays with some roadworks around the Upper Clutha with the Upper Clutha Waste Management Plan. Please drive safe, obey the signs and have a great morning.
0: 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Wanaka.

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10: In this update, eyes are on the Finance Minister today, who's delivering a pre-budget speech shortly before 1 p.m. detailing the future of the public service. Nicola Willis is expected to discuss a reorganisation and increasing the use of technology and AI. Prime Minister Chris Luxon says there will be job cuts, with the roll call of public servants growing markedly since 2017.
11: I'm not going to presuppose what the numbers are. Nicola will talk more to that in due course. But, you know, our primary motivation here is to retool the public service big time.
10: Fears controlling the latest Ebola outbreak will be difficult with no medication or vaccine to stop the spread. At least 100 people have died and hundreds of cases are suspected across the Democratic Republic of Congo and Uganda. The World Health Organization's declared the outbreak an international emergency. London School of Medicine epidemiologist Daniela Mano told the BBC in the past one in three cases of this particular strain have been fatal.
12: Since it's rare, has not been prioritised for vaccine development, and so we don't have a vaccine and drugs that specifically target this virus.
10: A warning, more aged care facilities could be lost as Levin's 40-bed Reeveden Rest Home closes. Non-profit owner Enliven says it'll support every resident transitioning to a new home. It's stressing this isn't a failure of care, but because current funding doesn't cover rising operating costs. Aged Care Association CEO Tracy Martin says it's an issue for many rest homes.
13: Certainly in rural and regional areas, if we don't get our act together, then absolutely we're going to see more closures.
10: Confirmation, teens aged 17 and 19 are believed to have shot three people dead at a San Diego mosque before taking their own lives. The government's being tight-lipped on rumours India's Prime Minister may fly over in coming months. The Deputy Prime Minister told RNZ this